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You know, Ozzy was the guy that took Motley Crue under his wing, took them out for their first major tour, and the rest is rock and roll history, snorting ants off the ground and the whole schmooze, right? 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

0: the crew celebrating the band's 45th anniversary. 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

0: Classic Rock QFM 96 with Journey. I'm Dave Mann. It's going to get all kinds of loud and rowdy. Thorogood coming up. Green Day on the way. And we'll get some crew from Theater of Pain.
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0: Classic Rock QFM 96 with Def Leppard. They can rock. They can also write the tender ballad as well. And they've got other shenanigans up their sleeve, according to the band. They say the next album will be their most diverse album they've ever done.
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0: Classic Rock QFM 96 with ZZ Top. They had to cancel a gig last week at one of those bucket list venues, the Hollywood Bowl. The quote was, "The ZZ Top tour has unforeseen personal matters that have forced the band to cancel its appearance at the Los Angeles Landmark." And then Billy Gibbons was quoted as saying, "Insurmountable obstacles require canceling our Hollywood Bowl performance." So hopefully all is well with ZZ Top.
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Neil Young, often billed as the godfather of grunge, and it makes sense to play some grunge.

0: classic rock, QFM 96. Eric Clapton when he was Derek and the Dominoes. He's got a brief tour coming up this fall, and he's going to play Heritage Bank Center in Cincinnati with special guest Jimmy Vaughn. You know there's going to be some home cooking going on right there. 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

0: Classic Rock QFM 96 with Journey. Taking a good chunk of the summer off, and then they'll fire up their Final Frontier Tour again in the fall. If you missed them in Columbus or in Cincinnati, I do believe they have a Cleveland date coming up later this year.
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0: Classic Rock QFM 96 with Van Hagar. Amano's Sports Bar in Worthington throwing their 21st annual football kickoff concert. 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
9: Hey, good morning.
5: Let's do it.
9: Yeah, it's Torg and Elliot.
5: Let's do it. I got excited when the red light came on air.
9: Woohoo!
5: Spilled my coffee immediately. Thank God, Torg, it didn't hit Friday's punchline news.
9: Yeah.
10: That would have been a travesty.
9: Or anything else, and we wouldn't be able to drink in here. We're not supposed to drink anyway, but.
10: Yeah. Now, there's been plenty of liquid spilled.
9: Of all my errors at workplace, drinking in the studio is the smallest.
10: Have you ever taken out any equipment because you spilled something?
9: No, but I've been at radio stations where they have.
10: Yes, agreed.
9: And I was blamed for it, and it was coffee, and I just started drinking coffee maybe the past year, and I've never drank it before.
5: Yeah.
9: And the midday guy blamed me for it. And I was like, Charlie, I don't drink coffee, dude. And he goes, my apologies, young sir. Charlie was one of those when I was 22, 23.
5: He was the 55-year-old
9: No, he was the sick Charlie Kendall.
5: Good Lord. Charlie Kendall.
9: I'm up for the rock of the Radio Hall of Fame. Worked with Wolfman Jack.
5: Charlie Kendall. Freed and I had beers in Cleveland.
9: Yeah. It was his last radio gig. He goes, this is my last one of my Hall of Fame career.
5: I bounced a young Eric Clapton on my knee that night.
9: Yeah, he would have pictures like, seriously, he'd be like 50 with him and like Van Halen in the studio.
5: Yeah, right.
9: And they'd be like 20 kids and he was like 50. It's like, wow. That guy.
6: That's cool.
9: Yeah.
6: You don't see that anymore.
5: That's a thing of the past. Yeah, you're correct.
9: Kind of like Ken Calvert, but he was older than Ken.
5: Yeah.
9: Ken was a great, Ken was a vet, man.
5: Yeah, Ken was.
9: Yeah.
5: Absolutely.
9: Those guys get forgotten in radio, but those are the guys, if you're older, like over 50 or whatever, those are the guys you listen to, like my guy in Minnesota who just retired, Tom Bernard. He did mornings for 40 years.
5: He's a legend.
9: Yeah.
5: Yeah, anymore. Think of that that Gordo that was with us for a short time and the kid DJ down the hall and how are you, Greg?
6: Yep.
5: That's the future right there.
9: Oh yeah. AI's question. The future, but
5: without question. Well, they'll be working in conjunction with.
9: Yes.
6: AI will be my boss.
9: Yes.
6: Whatever you say, Siri.
9: Do you see that video? And it's fake, but I wonder how he did it, where a guy has the robot and it keeps running into the walls.
5: No.
9: And it's cooking, eggs, and the eggs are going all over the floor.
5: I've not seen it.
9: He goes, this is what happens. It's a social media video. He goes, what happens when you spend $80,000 on a robot? And the robot's walking. He's walking out the door, and the robot's following him, and it runs into the wall. And then it backs up, and it keeps going into the wall. And then it's cooking breakfast. And then it just flops the pancakes, but it flops the pancakes behind it. And then it keeps cooking with, nothing in the pan. Oh, it's pretty funny.
5: Yeah. That day is coming.
9: It is coming.
5: It is. Did you stay dry? My gosh, coming in. You got to get on the road. Just take your time.
9: Yeah.
5: Not like it's a foot of snow, but the standing water is everywhere.
10: And there's always a certain right there at 3:15 there where it dips down right before you get to the hospital, and it's in the center lane, and if you hit it at the right time, you are hydroplaning.
5: Yeah, wherever you've seen it in the past,
10: that's where it pulls
5: it
10: again
5: this morning. Yeah. Most certainly, only worse.
9: And 33 east, I'll tell you this, when you're on 33 east, the stoplight before you get on 70, it is the right lane. Right before the stoplight is full of, the whole lane's full of water. So get to the left or you're going to be up to it.
5: Right side of Kenny Road, just north or south of Bethel.
9: Yeah, shoot
5: between
9: us a text.
5: Bethel and Henderson, Kenny Road, the right lane, not good.
10: 71 north, right before it turns to 315, goes under the overpass. There is always, and it's in the left lane. And if you, again, it's probably a foot high.
5: So how much did we get? I mean, yesterday it rained.
10: And it's going to do the exact same thing today.
5: And then all night, and then more today?
10: I didn't hit
5: the guy
10: any...
5: had to get something done, Greg. We should call ABC6.
6: Yeah, just text,
5: what day would it be?
6: Michael.
5: Do we have a 3-hour window tomorrow, Thursday?
10: Tomorrow, well, today is going to be, it's rain all day. I mean, rain and thunderstorms, heavy downpours. We are under flood watch. It's going to be.
5: Yeah.
10: Yeah.
5: Death and destruction tour.
9: Dun, dun, dun, dun.
6: Yeah, I got a text out to Andrew Buckmichael.
5: Okay.
6: Hopefully he'll join us and give us an official
5: a
6: update.
5: A quick hitter, as we used to call him.
9: I didn't think. I texted you guys. I left a good 30 to 40 minutes early, and boy, I was on 33. I go, I'm never going to make it there. You're just at a snail's crawl.
10: Yeah, I left early this morning, too.
5: Just because of other traffic.
9: Yes.
5: Yes.
9: And I can't even use my autonomous driving.
10: The lightning this morning was so, I mean, nonstop from about 3:30 in the morning. It was just lighting up my whole house. No rain. It was just the lightning. And
5: we
10: then
5: lost
10: driving
5: power
10: in.
5: Again, and it was the exact same thing. And I want to think it was the exact same time.
9: You got your generator up, right?
5: It was a lab. No, that doesn't kick on automatically. I don't have a Generac. I have a gas-powered, put the extension cord out the window. It's got to be a serious emergency for me to wrestle with that thing.
9: All right.
5: Although I'm thinking about one of those systems, but they're expensive.
9: They are.
5: But yeah, it was 11:38 on Sunday night. So I had turned light on, and then all the TVs come on because the power surge. Every TV in the house comes on. There's music playing. My CPAP goes out. I jump up. Now I got to put the, but it's only out for like 15 seconds.
10: Right. Mm.
5: Just enough to screw everything in the house. Now I got to reset my clock.
6: The microwave,
5: I think it was exactly the same time both nights, which is weird, or close to.
10: Mm-hmm.
5: Like 11:30-ish.
6: That's a man-made power outage there, Jerry.
5: Oh, I don't know. That's weird.
6: Alien.
9: Remember when, weren't you having a certain thing at 3:07 or something like that for a while
5: 3:33.
9: Yeah,
5: right.
9: The witching hour.
5: Right.
9: Was it like a knock on your door or something?
5: I haven't had the knock in the longest time.
10: And that is always a weird feeling.
5: I had that a lot.
10: Yeah, I did too.
5: Have you had it lately?
10: Oh, not lately, but I had it a lot. Where you and I'm like sitting right up. I'm like, somebody's at our door.
9: Yeah, but it was the beer guy for you.
10: No,
5: sometimes
10: it was my wine delivery tour.
5: Sometimes it's a knock.
10: Yeah, no, it's always it was always a knock
5: thing
10: for me. Always a knock, and you'd swear,
6: creepy.
10: Yeah.
9: God, if there's a knock,
5: you've never
9: my dogs.
5: Dreamt of the knock before,
6: no,
5: Greg? Oh yeah, it's the most real, but it's not.
6: Maybe it's
5: it's a dream.
6: Okay.
5: And it's a pronounced.
6: Mm.
5: Yeah, it's wild.
10: Thank you.
9: You'd be a good guest on Ancient Aliens, Christy. You'd be a great guest. You'd have a big glass of wine in your hand.
10: Get me next to Sucralose and his hair.
6: Yeah.
10: And I'd be happy. I just want to touch his hair.
6: You can't get close to that hair.
9: That'd be great if he was bald in the middle and just around the sides was his
5: What's
9: hair.
5: What's his name? Sucralose.
10: Sucralose. Yeah.
9: He's made quite a career for being the bad hair
5: guy.
9: He
5: really has.
9: He has. Busy show today. We'll let you know what we have going on, including a great giveaway next.
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1: And you're going to be listening for Eric Clapton. When you hear Eric Clapton in any form, be caller number 6-821-9696 and get tickets to his show September 8th with Jimmy Vaughn in Cincy. 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Christy and Big Rich Rick each day before, the day before our show, tell you what hour we're going to play it. So be listening for them. They tell you what hour, and then we play it. I forgot what hour today, so I'll be listening just like you.
2: I took note, Torg.
1: Thank you, Greg.
3: You're a good producer, Greg. You're a good kid.
1: You played a little cocaine.
3: Here's a couple of bucks. Get a haircut.
4: You know, thanks,
1: Anita. Cocaine is my trigger song. I don't like it. Yeah, Mom
4: and
1: Dad used
4: yesterday.
1: There used to be a lot of when Drunk Bob and Drunk Shirley would tie it on and fight. They would take cocaine and they would crank it up on the stereo and you could hear them just going nuts on
4: each
1: other.
4: Song?
1: It's my trigger. It makes me sad inside.
3: Yeah, I'll
1: never,
3: bet that
1: never
3: does.
1: Play cocaine, Greg. I have childhood flashbacks of hiding under my bed and in my closet.
3: You couldn't listen to Kiss because it was Satan's service.
1: Yeah.
5: Nights in Satan's service.
1: But they could beat the crap out of each other in the living room.
3: To a song called Cocaine.
1: Yeah.
5: And your mom calls on your dad because he's boxing the clown.
1: Yeah.
2: Oh, my God.
1: It's the rules. It's
3: all making sense now, Torg. It's all making sense.
5: All the lines interconnect.
1: If you had a phone conversation with my mother, you'd say, how did he survive? Even to this day.
3: Yeah,
1: it's
3: right,
1: Looney Tunes,
3: right.
1: Man.
3: So who looks in on her in Minnesota?
1: Her brother and I'll call.
3: Okay,
1: she's in Wisconsin.
3: She's got somebody.
1: Yeah, I mean, I'll call her, but... So last time I told her like I would buy a flip and I'd rehab
3: and
1: it
3: put her in
1: and
3: it.
1: Put her right, in it. And you know what she said? You would probably end up raising the rent and throwing me out. And that's why she wouldn't come.
3: Okay, so she has a point.
1: Yeah.
5: Okay.
3: No.
1: So I said all you have to do is pay the property tax.
3: Isn't it weird some of the fears that old people have?
1: It is, isn't it?
3: Yeah.
1: It's amazing.
3: Perfectly rational people in their 50s, 60s, whatever. They get old and man.
1: Yeah. It's like an M. Night Shyamalan movie.
3: I hear that more and more.
1: Maybe it's early onset or something.
3: Yeah.
1: Because you know they're three
3: totally
1: early onsets.
3: Irrational. Totally irrational.
1: It's
3: 10 years ago that she would have never had this fear.
1: No. Onset, they say, is happy, fear, and scared. Those are the three personality traits you get.
5: Okay.
1: When you start losing it.
5: So it's a roller coaster of emotions.
1: Yeah, it's either one of the three, they say. You're either happy, scared as hell, or you're angry.
3: Oh, or angry.
1: Yeah.
3: Angry's the third.
1: Angry. You know that.
5: Well, then I've got early onset.
2: What's your excuse, Chris?
5: No kidding.
3: People that work with seniors, they say the angry thing is common.
1: Yeah. My Uncle Mark's in a home right now. He just... He attacked his girlfriend. He was like 70. He didn't even remember it, so they had to put him in a home.
3: Yeah.
1: He had no idea what happened.
5: Yeah, the anger is a big one.
1: Yeah, that would suck. Well, for me, it'd be normal, but for other people, it'd be a change.
3: Yeah, some guys get pissy because they realize it's over.
2: Right.
3: You know what I mean? They're just angry. They just got nothing to screw you. I'm going to, you know what I mean? They would have never said anything 10 years ago or whatever, but now they just spout off about everything.
1: So you've been reading our text line?
3: About everything. Yeah, right. Too much time on their hands.
5: Yeah.
1: Here's Michael Evans.
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6: Hey, good morning, everybody. Hope you're having a great week. In case you missed it, Mark Zuckerberg's 400-foot, $300 million super yacht was cruising Alaska waters when it came across a tiny 21-foot boat that had signaled Mayday, Mayday, that they had no power, no fuel. It was stranded. Zuckerberg's yacht captain just kept on going, ignored the request for assistance. Yesterday, the New York Post headline on the story, the headline snapped, "Your ship out of luck. Maritime authorities are investigating, and there could be consequences for Mark Zuckerberg's captain and Mark Zuckerberg's yacht." Another, in case you missed it, Taylor Farms took their lettuce off the market a couple of weeks ago when it was suggested it may cause the recent explosive diarrhea outbreak. Yesterday, Taylor Farms said, You might not want to buy their guacamole or salsa either. It's being pulled as well. Hey, a very, very sad sports note, and it's personal. On Saturday, the New York Yankees had their old-timers game, and Tommy John, who finished his career with the New York Yankees, was invited. But the 83-year-old Tommy John sent a message that was put on the Yankee scoreboard from his hospice facility. He wanted to thank all the fans, the media, and the New York Yankees, and basically said goodbye. I have told this story before, but it seems appropriate to tell it again at this time. When I was in the media and traveling with the Los Angeles Dodgers, Tommy John had just finished having the very, very first Tommy John surgery. He couldn't pitch. He was healing, but he was on a road trip. We were flying from Los Angeles to Cincinnati to play the Cincinnati Reds. I was sitting next to Tommy John on the Dodger plane, and I asked what he was going to do the next day. He said, probably just take a nice walk, and said that I could join him if I wanted to. Well, next morning, I met Tommy in the lobby of the hotel we were staying at, and we started walking and walking and walking. After an hour, I couldn't walk anymore. I was beat. I finally said, Tommy, how much further do you plan on going? And Tommy said, to Kentucky, which is about a mile and a half or 2 miles further. I said, the heck with that. I called a cab and took a cab back to the hotel. I forgot. Tommy John maybe couldn't pitch because he had just had Tommy John surgery, but he was a class athlete. And I certainly wasn't, but Tommy made fun of it for the rest of the year about me taking a cab back. Great guy, Tommy John. And I can say no more. And two quickies, Matthew McConaughey had dinner the other night with the Pope. With the Pope, how about that? And Stephen Baldwin is now a full-time evangelist. You might have forgotten, but let me remind you, Stephen Baldwin's daughter, Haley Baldwin, is married to Justin Bieber. That's it for me today. Have a great day. We'll do it again tomorrow. Mike Evans, see ya.
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5: 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A lot of issues on the roadways this morning, mostly due because of the rain, standing water, and people hydroplaning. Our first one, the left lane is closed, 71 South beyond Greenlawn Avenue. Also, the ramp from 70 East to 71 North, that is closed because we got an accident in that area. And also 33 coming up from the Canal Winchester area. Lane closures right past Columbus Lancaster Road. That is due to another accident. And that's QFM 96 Traffic.

0: 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Showers and thunderstorms likely today. Some could be severe in a high 85. Showers and storms overnight tonight, low 68. And mostly cloudy for Wednesday. Chance of showers and thunderstorms in a high 85. It is 70 right now. Thousands of Central Ohioans in the dark as outages being reported as the storms moved through yesterday and again early this morning. AEP says about 30,000 outages across Ohio, and Fairfield County is reporting the highest, about 8,500 as of 2 o'clock this morning. Franklin County is the second highest, 7,100. In Licking County, about 5,600 customers are in the dark. And in Delaware County, that number is 1,700. Ohio's Attorney General Andrew Wilson is leading a class action lawsuit against Roblox, alleging that this, in case you don't know what it is, it's this online gaming platform.
1: Oh, I know what it is.
0: Okay, yeah, with your kids. Well, saying that the platform misled investors about the safety measures they had put in place for the kids. The lawsuit claims that Roblox failed to protect kids from predators and sexual content, leading to a loss of $21.5 million for two pension funds. The lawsuit is part of a larger legal battle as Roblox faces lawsuits from multiple states and has settled with five states for at least $54 million.
1: That's a lot of, that's probably one of the hottest video games, if not the hottest computer game right now.
0: Now, they implemented age requirements, age verification requirements, and their stock dropped like 18%. And they've also adjusted their earnings by $1 billion.
1: Well, I can tell you it's not working.
0: Yeah.
2: Right.
1: Age verification. That's like the porn thing.
0: Yeah,
1: where, people stop looking up porn, state of Ohio.
0: Well, I think that's what the problem by telling you, oh, look what we did. No, but they're not following through on it. So that's why.
3: And I guess the porn thing, like for college kids, is off the hook.
1: Oh, it is?
3: It's a huge problem.
1: I might have to go back to college.
0: Making porn or looking at porn?
3: Huge. Looking at porn.
1: Really?
3: How it affects their lives and,
2: I think it's unhealthy
3: it is.
2: 2010.
1: Yeah.
3: You still look?
2: Oh, well, yeah. I'm a red-blooded American. Of course I do.
3: If it's not the braless girl or the bikini girl on Instagram, I'm not looking
1: I don't want to live in that world you live in, Jerry.
3: I'm not looking
1: I want to live in Greg's
3: anything.
1: World for once.
2: Yeah.
3: Like porn? Like hardcore porn?
1: No,
3: like
1: you just said
0: penetrative porn?
3: Well, porn. Instagram, I'm not looking
1: I don't want to live in that world you live in, Jerry.
3: I'm not looking
1: I want to live in Greg's
3: anything.
1: World for once.
2: Yeah.
3: Like porn? Like hardcore porn?
1: No, you just said
0: penetrative porn?
3: Well, porn. I mean,
0: we're talking

0: there like candles?
1: Between the gambling and the porn availability to 17-year-olds, 18-year-olds, college kids, it's a huge problem.
2: So you've never come over to a girl's house with a pizza and then it gets, come on, Jerry.
3: They put on a little boys to men.
2: Yeah, come on, man.
3: One thing leads to another.
2: You're in the locker room after a game and the cheerleaders come in? Come on, Jerry.
3: You're right, but I would argue that's been a problem since 2002.
1: Probably. Are they pace? I mean, they want your money, right? To see?
4: They tease you, and then if you
1: like
4: want to see more, then you
1: gotta
4: pay.
1: This is out of my wheelhouse. I don't know. I mean, there's pay sites.
3: Yeah, I mean, it's just like anything.
1: No, not even OnlyFans. Is OnlyFans hardcore?
3: It can be.
4: It depends on who's doing it.
1: It depends what you pay?
4: Yes.
3: Yeah. Or who's doing it.
1: It's a sliding scale, no pun intended.
2: Haley, who's the Mills girl, the 85-year-old? You can get on that, Jerry.
1: Does she do it on film?
2: I don't know.
3: She'll show you her feet.
2: Yeah.
4: And Culver's is expanding its presence here in Central Ohio. 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Heath, Torg, Lancaster, but you got one in Canal, don't you? You said it's right in front of the church.
2: Yeah, they covered up the church. God is angry at them.
4: Culver's
2: is going to hell.
3: Butterburger.
4: Hilliard is another location and also near the Columbus Airport. Culver's also has plans for additional sites in the region as well. And that's what's going on in and around Central Ohio.
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1: Here we go with the hot five audio clips on your rainy Tuesday. Be careful out there. And by the way, Andrew Buckmichael from ABC 6 is going to join us after the top of the hour. Cut number one here. Royce White is a 2012 first round pick of the Houston Rockets. And what he did yesterday is he declared for the draft, the WNBA draft.
2: I'm just having a blast in my feminine era. I never thought that I was a woman. You know, I've always trusted the science, and I thought I was a man my entire life. But, you know, after further review, look at my personal preferences, it would appear that I am indeed sometimes identifying as a transgender woman. And I think it's only fair I get a chance to play with some of my queens here in the twilight of my career, my athletic prime.
3: I love it.
4: Point taken.
3: Love it.
4: Yeah, that commissioner is a train wreck for the WNBA.
3: Absolutely.
4: All this attention, all this talent, and it's never about basketball.
1: Yep, it's never.
4: It's a reality show.
1: It is.
4: It's basically a reality show. What a shame.
1: They were handed a silver spoon,
4: they
1: man.
4: They really were.
3: To really up the league and to put it out there, and now this.
1: It's embarrassing.
3: It is.
1: The players are embarrassing. The coaches are embarrassing. The commissioner's embarrassing. What a shame, because they could be a role model to millions of young women.
4: Right.
1: What a shame.
4: All right, clip number two, ex-NFL Cowboys star Michael Irvin on a podcast said it's tough being a pro athlete.
5: The white fans, they got every dime of their money. They ain't got to worry about none of that. Yeah. They really don't. I got 16 brothers. I bet I own 7 homes right now in Florida. I got 7 homes, and I got 7 in all of them homes, yeah. And they won't leave. And they ain't paid rent in 30 years. And they'll call me and say, hey, Michael, we need some new cabinets in there. I said, they put the cabinets in the house. You've been standing up for 30 years. You ain't paid rent or nothing. And what are you doing? You know, we have these burdens that they don't, because our family felt, remember I brought you some sneakers when you were in the 8th grade? You should be able to get me this house. Like, that was sneakers. Why can't I get you some Jordans? Why do I gotta get you a house?
4: Yeah, well, see, what he allowed it to, he enabled all that 30 years ago,
1: yeah.
4: And 7 homes in Florida full of relatives that won't leave.
1: I'm assuming,
4: wow.
1: Knowing Michael Irvin or his persona, that he probably was bragging about having 7 yeah. homes and supporting family members because
4: right.
1: he had so much money.
4: Yeah, yeah, yeah.
1: And then now
4: that
1: fast
4: he's
1: forward.
4: Right. Yeah, yeah. Right. Now it's getting a little expensive.
1: It is. It is. And he lost his gig.
4: Mm-hmm.
1: Didn't he lose his media right. gig?
4: Who was he with?
1: I thought he was with like the NFL Network or
4: was
1: someone.
4: Okay.
1: Or,
4: yeah, yeah, yeah.
1: Or I forgot, NFL Network probably, I think.
4: Uncle Bob bought him sneakers when he was in the 8th grade, and now he gets a house for 30
1: yep.
4: years. That's a deal.
1: Well, big news today, folks. First lettuce, now this.
6: Taylor Farms is issuing another recall, this time for salsas, guacamole, and other ready-to-eat products. This is over salmonella contamination, and these products are sold everywhere. I'm going to read them off to you. Trader Joe's, Whole Foods under the 365 brand, Kroger, Simple Truth, Target's Good and Gather, Walmart's Market Side, and then other unbranded Taylor Farms packaging. The products were sold under all of those different brands and distributed across 26 states. No illnesses have been reported thus far, but be sure to check your fridge and cross-reference things to make sure you're not eating any of that.
1: Man, you
4: jalapenos.
1: I don't have to worry about any of that.
4: Salsa, guac,
1: I don't
4: bratwurst.
1: Like, yeah.
4: They stuffed the bratwurst with those chopped up jalapenos.
1: They do.
4: That
1: yeah.
4: one company, that company said they made over 100,000 last week. Brats, and they got to throw them out.
1: Wow.
4: Yeah.
1: I'd still eat them.
4: Yeah.
1: Right. Bring
4: yeah.
1: them over to my house. They won't go to waste. I mean, say like, so if you had a favorite food, like, all right, we'll use pizza for you. Everybody like pizza in this room?
4: Yep.
3: Sure. Yeah.
4: Yeah.
1: All right. Let's say they found out like Taylor's Farms cheese or sauce on pizza. I'd still eat pizza. You're not going to stop me from eating pizza. Now, lettuce, That's a good excuse for me not to
4: use it. That's an easy one to give up. Yes.
3: If you're going
4: to
3: give up anything, yeah, the green.
4: Agreed.
1: Let me know when it's something important, Taylor's Farm. I'm good with lettuce and avocado.
3: And lettuce pretty much looks the exact same way coming out as it did going in. So,
1: I think they're trying to kill us. I think it's the terrorists. I think they're trying to get to us.
3: You think
4: How about the lady on social media? She took the store-bought zucchini from Kroger, sliced it up, put it in little pieces, and then she took one that she had grown, sliced it up, put it in pieces, put pile A from Kroger, pile B out overnight. The wildlife only ate B, wouldn't touch the stuff from Kroger. Nibbled on, and it was all still there.
1: Really?
4: Yes. Because of the chemicals that are soaked in and sprayed on.
3: And the waxy stuff on the outside. Yeah, right. And
1: finicky rabbits. The hoity-toity rabbits.
4: That's a good little experiment to do. And you don't buy anything from the farm markets, Torg?
1: No, it's too expensive. It's nuts. Farmer's market, man, just because it's homegrown doesn't mean you have to charge $30 more for a cucumber, all right? I mean, it's extremely expensive. I think my wife's sick of me nagging about it. Like, why'd you go there?
3: I had a garden for the longest time, and boy,
4: I
1: know, but it's so expensive. Food's already expensive, and you're, not $30 for a cucumber, apparently.
4: But, I mean, the eggs, like, that you pass out here, that's what people want.
1: I know, but I wouldn't charge people.
4: People will pay for that.
1: I know, but I wouldn't do that to people. I have a heart, Jerry. Not there to make a buck.
4: Right.
1: You get your eggs free.
4: Yeah, the organic thing. It is expensive.
1: You know what's not expensive organic was the upcharge between last week I bought onions. And a red onion organic was only $1.90 and regular was $1.40. So I was like,
7: it's organic.
1: 50 cents here. I'm going organic. Yeah. 50 cents. Yeah, and I don't eat it anyway. So I'm going to, I was getting stuff from my wife. I go, I'm going to go organic. It's only 50 cents an onion.
7: Splurge for you, honey.
1: Yeah.
4: All right. Clip number four, the potty mouth Dave Grohl and his Foo Fighters. They were in Cleveland last night.
8: And thank you for the last 3 hours of our lives as well. Thank you for the last 31 years and 3 hours of our lives. We hope to see you again. Listen, we'll be back. There's no f***ing way we're ever going to stop doing this. It's too f***ing good. And we don't like saying goodbye. We don't know how to say goodbye. We just say this.

0: most relevant rock band touring today.
1: I wish I would have gone. I have never seen them.
2: I haven't.
0: I've never seen them.
3: I've seen them twice.
1: Always a great show, always.
3: Only once I remember.
1: Oh, gotcha. Then it was a really good show.
3: Yeah. I know I was there, though. But yeah, the other time I saw them at Sonic Temple, and they were great. They're about doing Columbus. They haven't been back since Sonic Temple. How many years ago was that? Three, four years ago?
0: They're not going to be doing Columbus if they just did
1: Cleveland, yeah.
3: Well, maybe next year.
0: Yes.
3: That's the hope, right?
0: Right,
3: or maybe someday Columbus can get an outdoor venue.
0: Well, then there's that.
3: There's that.
0: Yeah.
3: And that's your hot five. Oh, no, no, one more. Oh, never mind.
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2: From your QFM 96 Grismer Tire Auto Service Traffic Center this morning. Left lane is blocked 270 West right beyond 315 South. And the left lane is blocked 270 East at 23. Both of these locations due to flooding this morning. Also, the ramp from 70 East to 71 North is closed. And that is due to an accident. And that's QFM 96 traffic.

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1: All right, let's find out what the hell's going on in Columbus weather-wise. Let's talk to our guy, ABC6's Andrew Buckmichael.
2: Hey, Andrew.
1: Andrew, how are you?
3: Good, how are you all?
1: Good, how's the... Now, you and several co-workers shaved your head for Marsha McPete. How's the hair coming in?
3: Oh, coming in great. It's almost back to what it was like beforehand. Maybe just a tad shorter than that, but I'm actually scheduled for a haircut later today to get it all trimmed back up.
1: There well, it's go. A good thing you guys did for Marshall there. Good yeah, good job. Yeah.
2: Hey, Andrew. So Andrew Buckmichael, if a guy had to, oh, I don't know, take 3-4 hours one day this afternoon to, let's say, do something outdoors, what do I have a window in the next couple of days? And if so, what day?
3: If you want to do it today, do it right now, because we're getting some storms in eastern Ohio moving their way through. We still got severe thunderstorm warning in Crawford County right now, flash flood warning down in Hocking and Fairfield County. But what we're watching in Columbus now are storms that are up near Fort Wayne. Those probably have another 2 to 3 hours before they move in. God. We're just in this pattern where we're going to get these waves of these gusts.

0: nasty downpours. Today's storms are probably going to be even more intense than what we had yesterday.
1: Wow.
0: And then eventually tomorrow, it's going to shift a little bit more into southern Indiana, southwest Ohio. So we're still going to have periods of rain Wednesday, Thursday, Friday, but it's not going to be as much. Most of the hours each day are going to be dry, but we'll get occasionally a couple of waves that try to move their way through with some storms that aren't quite as strong as what we're going to experience for the day today.
2: Is the most flooding and damage in Lancaster Way? I think some people are reporting they're still out of power.
0: Power outages are all kind of all over the place. We've had about 30,000 customers without power, I checked this morning, all across central Ohio, but especially Columbus. Half of my neighborhood was out this morning when I was coming into work. I was happy to be the half that had the power, but it's kind of 30,000 customers spread out throughout the area. Each county is between about 5,000 to 8,000 customers without power. The worst rain that we had is in Perry County, and they've been doing a lot of water rescues. In Crooksville, they picked up between about 5 to 6 inches of rain. I saw one rain gauge that was over 9 inches of rain, and that was before the round that they're getting right now. So that was just within the last 24 hours. That rain gauge is probably over 10 inches of rain in the last 24 hours.
1: I'll tell you what, Andrew, the lightning strikes this morning, starting about 3:30, and it was constant for about 2 hours. I mean, lightning strikes, I mean, they think that's what happened at the church there on the southwest side.
0: Yeah, and there's a ton. Just the way the atmosphere set up with us with the storms the past few days and even heading through the day today, there's going to be a ton of lightning. Now, what I will say is with the storms moving into Wednesday, Thursday, Friday, with a lot of the severe storms staying closer to Cincinnati, we might have some really good light shows in the evenings where you could probably see some of that lightning way off in the distance. So that'll be something kind of nice to see, to dodge the rain, hopefully, and watch the lightning farther away.
2: Yeah, do we have to worry about tornadoes at all?
0: Very slim chance. We're in like the 2 to 5% chance of a tornado, but the biggest thing are going to be the strong winds, because honestly, wind damage is wind damage. It doesn't care if it's spinning or if it's straight. And some of the gusts today for central, southern, and western Ohio could be over 70 miles an hour.
3: Oof. Wow. I know, it's going to take a couple of few days to dry out after all this as well. So basically what you're saying is build an ark.
0: Yeah. Well, I should have already had it built.
1: Yeah.
2: And watch you on ABC6. Andrew, thanks so much, man.
0: Thank you.
4: It's Torg and Elliot.
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1: I swear people can't control their kids in public.
2: Oh, don't get me started.
1: Went to Spider-Man last night.
3: How was it?
1: Really good. And I hate superhero movies.
2: Yeah, you do.
3: Right.
1: Yeah, I think they're stupid.
2: That's a resounding endorsement from you.
1: Yes, it is. Probably one of the top five superhero movies. But there's like five of them, and then I hate the rest. So, they're in the I don't hate category. But this lady brings her kids, and the kids like right in the middle, like to the whole. And I finally had a shh, and then I had to turn around and do the shh.
3: You shushed them.
1: Well, it's their kids are talking. Right. They're talking.
3: Did the mom mouth off?
1: No, the mom didn't say anything. Mom was talking to them too. Mom was quiet down.
3: Right.
1: And the mom was just as loud with the kids.
2: How old were the kids?
1: Like seven. It's hard to.
4: Yeah.
1: You know, eight, maybe nine. I don't know.
3: Well, that's certainly old enough to behave in a
1: six.
3: Theater.
1: There's a couple of them.
3: Two or three, I think you give a little.
2: I had to shush two teenage girls in a movie theater once. Their dad brought them, but he was sitting way down away from them.
4: He didn't want to sit next to him.
2: Yeah, he didn't want to sit next to him. So we sat behind him, and I had to shush him. I had to lean forward and go.
4: Kids don't have the attention span.
2: They don't.
1: No, because they're on their phones. The parents give them the phone, and that's the babysitter. Here. Go watch a video.
3: That'll ruin a night in a restaurant.
2: Oh
1: yeah.
3: God, it's crazy when you're in church. How do you not hear? It's your child. Listen to that. And the disruption. And they have space for. They have
1: kids.
3: Cry room.
2: Pick them up. Yeah. Take them. Go to the cry room.
3: We have two in the one church. Take them. How do you? Why aren't you sitting in that?
1: Oh,
3: yeah, it's unbelievable. And even you can tell the priest is up there going,
1: Give the kids some wine.
2: Little sip of that communion cup.
3: A little Benadryl and wine cocktail.
1: Even on an airplane, pick your kid up and walk him down the aisle. Keep him busy. Over the weekend, you see that flight in BC, British Columbia to Toronto?
2: I did.
1: And the little kid, and they don't know the age, or maybe it's out now. But this little kid's standing on his seat, and he wouldn't wear a seatbelt. And so the parent, spank the kid's ass, forcefully put the kid down. But the kid, and if you're a flight attendant, what are you going to do? You're going to grab someone else's kid, put him down?
3: No, you can't go hands on.
1: No, you can't. So the little kid standing on the seat wouldn't secure the seatbelt. The crew tried to get the kid to put seatbelt. Parents, accompanying parent, did useless. So they're on the tarmac kind of going out, and they had to turn the plane around, and there was no available flight. So everybody on that flight, because of the stupid bratty little kid, had to stay in the British Columbia, stay in Canada.
3: Shame on that parent.
1: Yeah.
3: Holy
1: and they all had
3: cow.
1: To go back out. I'd make sure that kid wasn't on the same flight.
3: Holy cow.
2: Mm-mm-mm.
1: That parent deserves its ass kicked.
3: So that kid wasn't 7 or 8.
1: Maybe younger.
3: Yeah, standing in a seat.
1: But still, spank your kid's ass.
3: No, correct.
1: Parents spank their kids anymore?
4: Yeah. It's looked down upon.
1: I remember my daughter time said, if you spank me, I'm going to record it. And I go, well, do so. And judge my backhand.
2: Yeah.
1: I go, be sure to get it up close.
3: A little.
1: Make sure it's me. Send a message to your brothers not to mess.
2: And in a plane, that is so, because there's nowhere for anybody to go.
3: Yeah.
2: Nowhere for the kid to go.
1: And you just want to get home.
2: Yes.
4: Those parents need to be fined or held accountable or something.
1: Well, they just sent a parent. I forgot what city it was, but it was like a school shooter kid. And they just sent his dad to jail.
4: Right.
1: For like 20 years.
4: Do the same thing for annoying kids.
1: Absolutely.
4: On planes.
2: Or have the parent pay for everybody else's ticket.
1: Yeah.
2: You know, their refund or whatever.
1: I think 30 days in jail if your kid's unruly maybe 60 days on a plane, 30 days at church or in a restaurant. 30 days in the slammer, suspended sentence, and they would never have the issue again because you'd start to parent. If I had to go to jail for my kid being unruly,
2: I'd make sure my kid was taken care of.
1: We need tougher prison
3: terms. Yeah, I used to lay it out to my guys so complete. There was no doubt how they were to behave in their mind. And then when other kids would behave, they'd look at each other and go,
4: Right.
3: He's good.
4: He's getting whooped when he gets home.
1: Yes. Yeah, it's ridiculous.
2: Yeah, I had to discipline a family member's kid in a restaurant, 4 years old, letting him run around waitresses with trays full of drinks.
3: So you did it in a theater and in a restaurant.
2: I did.
3: You'll speak up.
2: I will speak
3: Kemper
2: up.
3: Kemper will speak
2: but
3: up.
2: But this was a fan, and this
3: many
2: kid.
3: Many won't, because no. Boy, it's on.
2: This kid then had no discipline at all. And the parents let him run around to the point where I grabbed his arm. I picked
3: you
2: him up.
3: You touched the child.
4: Well, it was a family member.
2: It was a family member.
4: Oh, nephew or something?
2: Yes.
4: Yeah. Yeah.
2: Picked him up, put him in the seat next to me, and I looked right at him, nose to nose. I said, "You're done." And he sat there.
4: Ants are good at that.
2: Yeah.
4: I think you did the right thing.
2: That kid never disobeyed me again.
1: I disciplined a family member who wasn't a family member the first time meeting him. It was in my wife's cousin in Beaver Creek. And she was getting married, and it was the first time we were meeting this guy, and he had a four-year-old kid, and the kid was really unruly, like really bad. And he was hitting my brother-in-law's, so I took his arm and I chicken winged it in the back, you know, pulled his arm up.
3: Yeah.
1: And I chicken winged him, and I walked him out of the room, and he goes, "I'm going to tell my dad." And I go, "Yeah, tell your dad he's a bad dad."
3: Good for you, man. Good for
1: I
3: you.
1: I never even met this kid, but he was so unruly, I've had enough.
3: Parents will throw down over that kind of stuff.
2: Yeah.
1: Well, I could take his dad, so I wasn't worried.
2: Okay. Yeah. That's the only reason you did it.
1: Yeah, you know how I size it up, Jerry.
3: And it is. That's a video.
1: Yeah.
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1: 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Now, have we played Clapton? 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

0: 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Showers and thunderstorms likely today. We are under a flood warning in some areas, including Franklin, Fairfield, and Licking counties. Some of these storms could be severe. A high today, 85. Showers and storms overnight, a low 68, and mostly cloudy for Wednesday. Chance of showers and thunderstorms and a high 85. It is 71 right now. Squish, stomp, swat. No, it is not a new dance move. Spotted lanternflies becoming more visible in the Columbus area.
1: What are they? Spotted lanternflies. Uh-oh, Torg.
0: Residents encouraged to kill the invasive insects on site to control the population. Now, these lanternflies are known for causing damage to trees and grapevines. They continue to spread across Ohio despite quarantine measures and control efforts. So again, squish, stomp, swat.
1: No, I'm going to have some tainted lettuce, some bad jalapenos, and then I got bit by a spotted lantern fly.
0: It sucks to be you.
1: It's been a bad week. It was a bad weekend. Yeah.
0: Speaking of that, Taylor Farms, of course, the producer at the center of the big Cyclospora outbreak.

0: They've issued a brand new recall. This time around, products that use its jalapenos. That includes salsas, dips, guac, other spicy foods sold at numerous national chains, including Walmart, Target, Trader Joe's, Whole Foods, Kroger. And they will all have a best if used by date up to and including August 16th. So far, no one has reported being sick in conjunction with the grocery store part of this recall.
1: I give all my produce from James Taylor Farms.
2: Yes. I get mine from Jonathan Taylor.
0: Thomas.
2: Yes.
0: And a retired Columbus photographer. His name is Mike Munden. He's a lifelong Beatles fan. He noticed that an intersection in Victorian Village, it is the corner of Denison Avenue and Wilbur Avenue, bore a striking resemblance to the famous 1969 Abbey Road album cover photo. So, 4 years ago, Munden decided to recreate this iconic image with his four grown sons, aiming for as much accuracy as possible. Well, sadly, the project was delayed because Munden had some health issues, including cancer, but he finally completed his dream just this past Saturday, August the 8th, which happened to be the 57th anniversary of the original Abbey Road shooting shoot in London. So on Saturday, he stood on a ladder across the zebra crossing. He positioned his sons to walk over the walk, all while a Panama beige Volkswagen Beetle with a yellow license plate was parked on the curb.
1: I want to be Paul, Daddy. I want to be Paul.
0: Matching the vehicle.
3: Take off your shoes.
0: In the original photo.
3: Wait, that was in here in Columbus?
0: Yes.
1: Is there how's it look?
0: Because it's on Columbus Dispatch, and since I don't subscribe to Columbus, they won't let me see it.
1: Oh, you'd think that photo's got to be everywhere on social media, no?
0: Greg will find it. I'm sure it'll be around somewhere, but yeah, it matches it almost perfectly.
2: So that was his wish?
1: Right.
0: It's something, he was a Beatles fan.
2: But he's got cancer. How about wish to cure cancer?
0: No, he's okay.
2: No. Oh, okay, all right.
0: No, he had a cancer diagnosis, but he beat it.
2: Because his wishes go, cure cancer, Beatles. The Beatles. Cure cancer. Right, I'm trying to get a cure. I'm not wishing for Beatles photo.
0: But you know what? Even if he was going to succumb to cancer, this is what he wants.
2: Yeah.
0: Before I go, I want to recreate this iconic photo.
2: Genie, I want unlimited wishes.
3: Right. My first wish is more wishes.
1: Yeah, right. If you had to recreate an album cover, anything more iconic than that?
0: Yeah, there might be.
2: I got a couple nudies in there, Jerry.
1: Yeah, I saw them yesterday.
2: Christy would like the sticky fingers recreation.
0: Oh, yeah.
2: She wore
0: with
2: out
0: the working
2: that zipper.
0: With the working zipper.
2: I saw one at Lost Weekend, and I almost bought it for you.
1: With the zipper?
2: Yeah, with the zipper.
1: Okay.
2: I almost bought it for Kemper, but I figured she'd wear that thing out in a week.
0: Oh, honey, I got three copies at home. Don't you worry. And that's what's going on in and around Central Ohio.
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5: 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Torg and Elliott return right after The Rock.

0: Talk and Elliot. It's Tuesday. It's Tech Tuesday. On Talk and Elliot.
1: It is. Thanks, fake AI voice. Or is it real AI?
2: Yeah, that's just creepy.
1: Yeah, it's our robot we have behind the scenes.
3: She makes more money than I do.
4: She's a good gal, too.
1: Yeah. Before we get going on the updates on what's new in tech, take a listen to this. This is something that the United States started and something that Elon Musk talked about the other day.
5: The U.S. now going America first on robots, from humanoids to your Roomba.
6: The Roomba is made for challenges like this.
5: As the Federal Communications Commission moved to ban new foreign-made mobile robots, citing unacceptable risks they pose to economic and national security.
7: This is about mitigating our dependency and vulnerabilities going forward.
5: The ban affects all foreign tech, but most heavily impacts China, a robotics juggernaut that's estimated to control about 85% of the global market for humanoid robots.
1: Yeah, Elon said that we are the leaders now, but in a short period of time, China will be the leaders in robotics, but all we have to do is not buy their stuff.
2: Okay.
4: Because
1: we're their biggest client.
4: Yeah,
1: we're their biggest client. So just cut it off, government.
4: Sure.
1: Stick America
4: first. Foreign-made robots. I guess I never thought those French robots. They stink.
1: Yeah,
4: they don't shower,
1: and they give up easy too.
4: Oh, they do.
1: Yeah, they start a job and just give up.
4: Surrender.
1: Yep, they will surrender. They come with a free white flag. It's amazing.
4: Those Swedish robots surrender quickly.
1: Yes.
4: Very neutral. Those Swedish robots.
2: Oh yeah.
1: Yeah, but I wouldn't doubt it. Like the Roombas, the Chinese Roombas are putting stuff in there, listening to you and. It's like the
2: Piece of tech is listening to us some way, somehow. Yeah, come on.
1: So it's true. Like the new Air Force One that Qatar gifted us. That thing is filled with crap. You pretty much have to like rip that apart looking for crap in there,
2: looking
1: right?
2: For bugs.
1: Yeah.
4: And you have always been on the forefront of the cutting edge, Torg.
1: Yeah.
4: You were the first with a Ring doorbell that I knew. You were the first
2: with a Tesla.
4: What was the Amazon in the house there? That's
3: the Alexa.
4: Yeah, you got.
1: I had the lawnmower robot.
2: Yeah.
4: You have a flock camera in your bedroom right now.
1: Absolutely. I'm watching you,
4: Lauren. You like
1: Lauren.
4: The flock.
1: Yeah, I'm watching.
4: A lot
1: watching.
4: Of flocking going on over at that house.
1: Hey, I know people that I'm friends with that have cameras inside their house. Like when I brought it up to my wife, she's like, no way.
4: Good for her.
1: I know people who have it. I don't know, for security purposes or whatever.
2: Inside your house?
1: In their house. Yeah. I know people. You know them, too.
2: In the bathroom?
3: We've got one.
1: No, not in the bathroom.
3: Okay,
1: like living rooms.
3: We got one as a baby monitor, but it was just, it's a universal like indoor Ring camera. And then when our kids got old enough, we just have it facing our back garage door. It's like indoor in our den, so it faces the door. But you can see the whole den. So it's like it's basically a security camera just in that room to see if anybody comes
1: in. I have
3: in
1: a camera
3: and
1: a picture frame.
3: Do you really?
1: No one in my family knows.
4: Yeah. Have you ever been on vacation out of state somewhere and then you always see the one guy, he's checking his app. He's looking at the house.
2: Making sure.
1: Yeah.
2: So what percentage of people do you think now have Ring cameras? Because at one point, just like with
4: I don't even think they're Ring anymore.
2: Or any kind
1: Spectrum.
2: Of...
1: Spectrum. Have you seen Spectrum Security?
2: No.
1: That you can get from your cable provider? It's next level.
2: We don't have Spectrum anymore.
4: I don't want that, though. No. My wife's at work, and I'm home alone, and... Watching me reading my book.
1: No, it's outside. It's for security. It's for outside.
4: You know, they have them indoors.
1: Well,
4: as
1: I know.
4: Well,
1: but
4: and then they get triggered if something. Yeah.
3: Right.
2: We use it more
3: for the dogs. My wife will go on and look, I wonder what the dogs are doing. The same thing they always do, laying there, licking their butts.
2: Oh, yeah. My daughter and son in law, they got the cameras inside to look at the cats.
3: Yep.
2: Absolutely. Yes. When they're both at work and the cats know where the camera is, so now they.
4: That's what Elon had in mind.
2: Yeah.
1: Yeah.
2: Cat watching.
1: For the dogs.
4: Just for the dogs and the cats. Little darlings.
1: Would you buy I'd wait for American robots to come out before I do a China. But China's got the sex robots.
4: Well, you couldn't trust a Chinese-made robot.
1: You couldn't. Eric Swalwell would get one, though.
4: Yes, he
1: would get a
4: Wing
1: Chinese
4: or Ling Ling
1: a spy.
4: Or
1: Fing Fang.
2: Fing Fang.
1: Fing Fang. Or Fang Fang. Yes.

0: Did you hear the late? Now this is an internet, and I'll mention this and we'll move on. The internet rumor, you know who Stephen Miller is and his wife Katie.
1: Yes. Oh,
0: there's a rumor she hooked up with Swalwell when she was working with him.
1: Oh no.
0: Yeah. Well, if you're him, you would, right? Oh, if you're her, you're kind of. Let's start off. Are you ready for it? We have a lot of truck drivers who listen to this show, right? A lot of truck drivers.
1: Yeah, absolutely.
0: Well, they're going to try to put you out of business, guys.
2: I'm riding shotgun in a 55,000-pound tractor-trailer rig that is autonomous on the highway between Dallas and Houston.
3: And it's constantly processing what's going on around the complete vehicle and taking active decisions.
2: This is a truck manufactured by Volvo, and the company says that it has plans to make hundreds of these trucks and start rolling them out onto the highways without safety drivers by the start of next year.
4: What do you tell people who don't like the idea of being next to a massive truck like this with no driver inside?
3: It's a driver that has constant surveillance, 360 degrees, 500 meters ahead, never gets tired, never gets distracted, and is practicing daily. We are quite confident that we have a very safe setup.
2: Volvo executives predict that in the next 10 years, 10% of all trucks on the highways will be autonomous. That is a concern for people like Michael Perez with the Teamsters Union representing drivers in Texas.
5: Do you view these trucks as a threat or do you view them as a benefit?
6: I do look at them as a threat. Humans and especially trained CDL truck drivers, they make decisions in real time where a machine is all computerized, and we feel that the technology is not there for them to be safe and be able to make decisions the way a human can.
0: You know, the rest of the story, they say it's so realistic, these autonomous trucks, that the trucks go in the left lane and they drive really slow.
1: That's how lifelike it is.
0: They go in the left lane.
1: And if you get two on the highway, they're boxing you in.
7: So there is a distinction between autonomous and self-driving then.
0: Yes.
7: Okay.
0: They have to have someone in there.
7: Correct.
0: In it.
7: Correct. So, because,
1: autonomous has to have a safety driver or
7: No. I think autonomous is just that. It's
1: complete.
0: It's, yeah.
7: That's a good plot for a horror film, Greg.
0: It is. Yeah. Maximum Overdrive.
1: Thank you.
7: Guys hitchhiking out in the middle of the desert. Semi comes by. You see the brake lights come on. He runs up to the truck, hops in, door locks. He looks over. There's no one there.
0: Tell him Large Mark sent you.
7: And then it starts taking off. Yeah, I would think the liability for the trucking company with autonomous.
0: I would.
7: But I would take autonomous over half of the drivers that are on the road today.
8: Yeah. Taking no-dose pills.
7: Yeah.
8: And all the stopping
7: California
8: in Lions Dens.
7: CDL.
0: Drinking Jolt Cola and Diet Mountain Dew. Double fisting.
7: They can't even read the signs. Don't speak the language. Okay. That's dangerous, man.
0: And our final story for our Tech Tuesday. Now, not all tech is good.
9: For the first time ever, scientists used AI to create a virus we have never seen in nature. Scientists were able to train an AI model to complete the end of a DNA sequence. Now, scientists have always been able to reassemble DNA sequences, which are like recipes or blueprints for known viruses, and reassemble them in a lab. What's new here is that the AI model created a virus, again, that we have never seen before. Mixed reaction, of course, to all this news. Some in the science community are saying this is incredibly optimistic. Perhaps this could lead to treatments for some of the horrible diseases out there. Others are warning of the dangers, saying without the proper safeguards, scientists could use this to even create a bioweapon.
0: Okay. I don't know. What does Fauci think?
1: Yeah, let's ask him.
7: Exactly. Yeah. Here's an idea, scientists. Stop doing it.
0: Yeah. they call the AI virus the first one, the Fauci.
7: Man.
0: That's scary, isn't it?
7: It is very scary.
0: But it is correct. They
7: just
0: could,
7: testing the limits of how much AI can actually do.
0: Yeah. Eesh. Curing diseases. But then on the other hand, that's like a movie too. The mad scientist is behind the scenes.
8: Creating one.
0: Right?
7: Yeah, his name is Bill Gates.
0: Yeah. He's getting rid of all the meat.
7: Man.
0: Yeah, that's scary, man. And then who's overseeing this?
1: Fauci.
0: Yeah,
7: right. Yeah, relax.
0: He's got it covered.
7: Anthony's got it.
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0: Have you seen the latest toy? Is it Mattel or
25: yep.
0: Who has the Barbie? Mattel, the new Whitney Houston Barbie.
1: Oh,
0: have you seen this?
7: How's it look? I bet it's beautiful,
1: and I'm sure it comes with some accessories.
7: Crack Arab?
0: No, it's Whitney, I want to dance with someone. Whitney,
7: so okay. Beautiful.
0: Crack
7: Whitney.
0: Pipe sold separately.
7: Right?
0: Does it have a companion, Bobby Brown?
7: Bobby Brown Ken.
0: Yeah, Bobby Brown Ken. Looks pretty good. $60.
1: That'll be something that somebody buys and doesn't ever take it out of the packaging.
7: Yeah, yes. That'd be a keeper.
1: Yes, that would be a keeper.
7: That would be a keeper.
1: That's not for somebody to play with.
0: Apparently, there's a huge decline in the Barbie brand. I would think the opposite since that movie. You were in the bathroom yesterday, Jerry. You know, the Ryan Gosling. I watched the Blade Runner the new Blade Runner, I'm convinced Ryan Gosling is the same guy in every movie.

0: we just like them and we don't call them out.
1: There's a couple actors that are that play the same type of character no matter what.
0: But you like Gosling.
2: Yeah, Timothy Oliphant's the same way.
0: Yeah, but you like them, so you don't
1: Bateman's the same way.
0: Same way, but you like them.
2: Right, right.
0: They get a pass.
1: Yeah. I like Ryan Gosling.
0: So do I.
2: I'm a fan.
0: I am too, yeah, but really yeah. He's kind of got the stare at nothing look in every movie, right? Where
2: right,
0: you just
2: right.
0: think he's like staring through you. And he's reading his lines, but he's a likable dude.
2: You know who's got a movie coming out this fall that's supposed to be really good is Ethan Hawke in Russell Crowe.
1: Oh, that's
2: quite a pairing.
1: Have
2: you seen the trailer for
0: no.
2: that one? It looks really good. Really good.
0: Have you
3: it's
0: seen...
3: like a Gladiator type of
2: no,
3: movie
2: it's
3: or
2: 1920s
3: something?
2: Prohibition.
3: Okay.
2: And it involves gold.
1: The Weight.
0: Because
3: oh.
0: Ethan's been doing a lot of horror movies. Like tons recently. His Black Phone, he did those, and he's been doing a lot of kind of reinventing himself. What was the Hereditary that he did? Was he in that?
3: He was not in that.
0: No, what was the one he did that was really kind of gory?
1: Oh, that was where he was the book writer, goes
0: yeah,
1: to a house.
0: What is that?
1: not Insidious.
0: You know what I'm talking about.
3: Yes, Sinister.
0: Right? Sinister, thank
1: God,
0: you.
1: That was a creepy ass
0: yes,
1: movie.
0: But he's done a lot of horror movies recently. And isn't his daughter an actress or something like that? Or am I confusing
1: maybe.
0: Him with Kevin Bacon?
3: Is
0: it Kevin Bacon's daughter in Ready or Not? That, have you ever seen that horror movie?
1: I saw the first one. I haven't
0: I
1: seen the second
0: I highly recommend it.
1: The first one was great.
0: Now,
2: Bono's daughter is an actress.
0: Is she really?
2: Yeah, she was just in something the wife and I don't know the name, but my wife goes, that's Bono's daughter.
3: Yeah, Ethan Hawke's daughter is the chick in Stranger Things. Her and Uma Thurman's daughter is in
0: Ugly Hot as well?
1: Yeah. Eve Hewson.
3: Yeah,
1: Eve Hewson is Bono's daughter.
2: Okay, yeah.
0: And then, two, I've been hearing a lot of great things about the Netflix. Is it a movie or a series, The Last House?
1: It is a movie, and I'm going to watch it this afternoon.
0: I'm hearing really good things on it.
1: Yeah, it looks, it's creepy good.
2: That's what they're calling your flip, Tori.
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10: Farting is farting. Everybody farts. Go read that book, Everybody Poops.
7: John Hamm.
3: John Hamm.
7: Everybody loves John Hamm.
3: I'm a fan. He's getting up there in years. He still looks great, but he's no young man.
7: He's not, and they announced yesterday the reason why we played that cut is John Hamm is going to be a daddy for the first time.
11: Woo! 55.
7: 55 years old, and he's a daddy.
3: At 55.
7: At 55. First-timer.
3: So she's, what's her age?
7: That's 38, I believe.
0: Okay. All right. Yeah, well, that's kind of pushing it, too, for a female.
7: Yeah,
0: for a woman.
7: But it's
3: you gotta
7: good.
3: You got to get to work.
7: Well, she can find a surrogate. Like, nowadays, Hollywood people don't have their own kids.
0: They just put pay it someone to have them for them.
7: Yeah, they put it in someone else.
3: Good point.
0: Just like hiring a driver to take care. I just hire somebody to give me a kid.
7: Yeah, but you can be 38 and still...
0: Yes, but it's
3: risky.
0: It is.
7: I know, but you still can, though. I was a dad, my final kid, 40 years old. He was born a few days before my 40th birthday. And I feel old. When we go out and play football and, like, we throw, I have to throw the football probably 30 times, be within, like, 6 feet, 10 feet of him. I got to throw it 30 times before we can get into an active throwing situation.
11: Warm it up.
7: Because I'm so old. Like, before I could just take the football out, throw it. Now, man, my arm.
3: Yeah.
7: If I try throwing a football to him and he runs an out or a post or something, my arm feels like it's going to fall off. I have to, like, warm up my arm like I'm 100 years old.
3: No, like you're age appropriate.
7: I know, but I feel like I'm 100 years old. It's not good being an old dad.
3: No, no.
7: And imagine him. He's old.
3: Yeah,
7: like,
3: 40's a little late.
7: Oh, yeah.
3: Although I think that might be more towards the norm anymore.
7: Yeah.
11: People are
3: 22-year-olds, 24-year-olds aren't having babies like our parents
7: not
3: did.
7: Planned. not planned babies.
0: I was 25 when I had my kid. And even that's young now.
7: Yeah. Oh,
0: either they're not having kids or they're waiting until their mid-30s.
3: That's true. That is true. But 55 for John Hamm, good for John Hamm.
7: Yeah, good for him, but
0: he's going to be a great dad.
7: Kid's going to be graduating. He's going to be like Ted Danson age.
3: 69. He'll be 70. Yeah, he'll be 73.
0: My brother-in-law is 77, and my nieces are 22.
3: No, he'll be 68.
7: Chad chimes in. He's the Carol Burnett Chad. Quit stealing his routine if you're on the text line. Chad owns
3: Carol Burnett. Carol Burnett.
7: Chad's patented that, by the way. Chad said he had my daughter when I was 15, my son when I was 30.
3: 15,
7: you horny little guy, you.
3: Yeah.
7: You horny little guy, Carol
0: Jimmy's
7: Burnett.
0: Mom, so, Jimmy's mom was 16.
7: Really? Mm-hmm.
3: So Chad has 2 15 years apart.
7: Yeah.
3: So I wonder what that relationship for those two kids are.
7: Yeah, I don't, probably non-existent hard, right?
3: No, sometimes the older one takes on a...
7: parental role? You're not my father.
3: A protector.
0: Yeah.
11: Right.
7: Daryl is 60. He's got 9 children, first at 24, oldest at 39. And he's 62. He had a 3-year-old.
0: Ooh.
7: You know what? I think for older guys, we just
3: want... makes me tired just hearing that.
7: We just want to get laid, though, I think. Older guys. We're just happy to have sex. And sometimes you get one through the goalie.
0: Yeah.
7: You get one through the goaltender and you score, right? It happens.
3: Or there is no goaltender.
7: No, they pulled the goalie, Or I'm pulling the goalie, either or.
3: Right.
7: Remember, it was 2 celebrities I could think of, or actually 3. Scotty from Star Trek, Tony Randall, who I was convinced was gay when I was a kid. Turns out he's not.
0: No.
7: And then
3: that was just a character.
7: And was it Cary Grant that had, because his daughter was on 90210, Jennifer. She was dating Steve.
0: Okay. That was I defer to you.
7: Well, I just kind of know my 90210. I know I'm my 90210 stuff.
11: Yeah.
3: Because Cary Grant was gay.
7: No, Rock Hudson was gay.
0: Not Cary Grant.
3: No, Cary Grant was
7: gay. No, he had a kid with...
3: He did have a kid with Diane
0: Well, that doesn't mean anything.
7: Well, that means he's a switch hitter. He played in the American National League, Jerry.
3: No, you either taste it or you don't.
7: No, well, he...
3: You're gay or you're not.
7: Well,
3: he
7: so
3: was
7: then,
3: gay that had a baby with
7: so
3: a woman.
7: So if you're gay and you hook up with a woman, you're not bisexual?
3: No, especially back then. You had sex with a woman. It just means you had a child with a woman. You're still a gay man.
7: So what if I batted right-handed and I could bat left, too? I only bat on my baseball card. It says I only bat right. I'm saying he's a switch hitter. He did both, so he's bisexual. Because this is his daughter.
3: Yes, he had a child with... Yeah,
0: Jennifer
3: gay
0: Grant.
3: Men can have sex with women.
7: Yeah, it means they're bisexual, Jerry.
3: No, it doesn't.
2: He didn't like it.
4: He might not have liked it.
0: She wrote a book, and she has the definitive answer as far as if her father was gay.
7: Was it?
0: He was not gay. He had gay friends.
7: Told
0: he was not gay.
3: Well, she
0: wrote
3: tell
0: the book.
3: Her.
11: Yeah.
3: Him and Errol Flynn laying down.
2: We're just friends.
3: Yeah.
7: Come on,
3: Rock
7: Jerry.
3: Hudson. Y'all, I'm telling you.
7: All right. Well,
3: yeah.
7: Yeah. by the way, to answer your question on his kids, Jerry.
3: You know who was the other pretty boy that I think? Robert Wagner. And he was younger than Cary Grant and all those guys. He was like the
7: boy toy. Okay.
3: Yeah, right.
7: What's the world like in your mind?
3: You're
7: like, I want to visit there.
3: I read
7: just
3: the
7: for
3: Hollywood
7: an
3: books. I'm telling you.
7: Just for
3: I know,
7: an hour,
3: I
7: I'd
3: know,
7: like to visit.
3: The golden era of Hollywood. Cary Grant was...
7: What are you doing today? I'm visiting Jerry's mind.
3: Was a closeted man.
7: I'm a doctor, an attorney, and I know who's gay and not gay.
3: Yeah, I can
5: it's
3: help.
5: It's Torg and Elliot.
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1: Talking about John Hamm is going to be a dad, 55 years of age, first-time father.
2: That is
1: something to be 55 and your first time.
3: I agree, but he's a celebrity and it's different for them.
1: Yeah.
3: How old is she?
1: 38.
3: 38, yeah.
2: Okay.
3: It can happen.
1: Yeah. People are chiming in on the text line, 821-9696. Chad gave you an update, Jerry. He says, nope, my daughter, 15 years apart, have non-existent relationship. I figured that would be like that. Especially when a kid is out of the house when you're four.
3: That's usually hard when there's 6, 8, 10 kids.
1: Yeah.
3: The oldest and the baby, yeah. But when it's just the two kids, you'd think the 15-year-old would have really taken that baby under its wing.
1: Yeah, maybe. No? It just depends on what the life. You're in college, the kid, maybe it's a new wife. Who knows? You don't know the circumstance.
3: Different mama. Now that changes it. It does. I'm thinking same mama.
1: Yeah.
3: Okay.
1: Yeah.
3: Chad, same mama?
1: Joel chimes in. Yeah.
3: Yeah,
1: we gotta ask Chad.
3: I would guess 15 years apart, it's a different woman.
1: Yeah, maybe.
3: Yeah.
1: Joel chimes in. First off, he says, I moved to Florida. I really missed you guys. I didn't appreciate you guys, but Florida morning shows suck.
3: Joel, so, thank Joel, you, Joel. Welcome back to the fold, Joel.
1: Says he has a 33-year-old and a 16-year-old.
3: Yeah.
2: Oh, wow. That's a pretty big gap.
1: Yeah. Reports in, Jerry, on your Cary Grant is bisexual. Apparently, he had a close relationship. I don't know who this is. Who's Randolph Scott?
3: Yeah, they were like a couple.
1: Who's Randolph Scott?
3: An actor, famous director.
1: Yeah. What was he been in? Like, what was his movie?
3: Oh, I don't know.
1: Oh, okay.
3: I don't know.
1: I thought maybe
3: Randolph
1: he had
3: Scott,
1: a Gone with the Wind or something.
3: No, young Cary Grant would have been 1940s, right?
1: Yes.
3: Yeah.
1: In the Hitchcock movie. Was it North by Northwest? Was that his big movie?
3: Something like
1: that. Yeah, something like that.
3: I just know the gay stuff.

0: Oh, you do?
1: Jerry knows gay. Jerry knows gay.
2: Cinema guy. I just know the gay stuff.
0: You know the gay,
2: I told you when I read that Sinatra book, Young Sinatra and the old, the original Rat Pack.
0: Yeah.
2: You know, Humphrey Bogart, Lauren Bacall, and that whole thing. And, God, the stories. I wish I wouldn't have read it.
0: Really?
2: Yeah, because it was...
1: Did it taint your image of Frank after...
2: Of all of Hollywood. Yeah. It's just like, God, that was filthy. And the casting couch and Marilyn, it was bad.
0: She wore that couch out.
2: Yeah.
0: The casting couch. Did you see the, speaking of Tony Randall, I just saw a clip on social media. He did a movie with her at the end, and he said she wouldn't show up to the movie set until like 5 at in the afternoon.
2: Yeah.
0: That all they did is everybody sat and waited for her, and then she would show up.
2: Yeah.
0: And everybody pissed her off. It pissed everybody off.
1: Well, yeah.
2: And that's the big no-no in Hollywood is never be late, man.
0: Al Pacino, 79 when he had a kid. How old was Al Pacino when he had twins with Beverly D'Angelo?
1: He was in his 50s, I think.
0: And she was pretty up there, right? I don't want to call her old because she's lovely and comes on the show. Yeah, she looks fantastic.
2: I don't know. Yeah,
0: I'd give her a whirl.
2: Good.
0: I'd give Beverly D'Angelo.
2: You know who
0: a whirl.
2: I saw a photo of yesterday who looks really good, like in my wheelhouse if I were single?
0: Yeah.
2: Emma Thompson.
0: Yeah.
2: Good looking woman.
0: She'd give it to you in British accent. In her British
1: accent. Right. I love Emma.
2: I like her too. There, she's got it going on, and she's got to be my age, right?
0: I think so.
2: Yeah.
3: Yeah. She was, you know, it'd that be like Kenneth Branagh, her 20 years ago when you were both good looking.
2: Kenneth Branagh broke her heart.
0: You know, it's the best thing when you're an older guy and you have a younger kid? You force your younger kid to do stuff that no one else would with you. Like, I have a built-in person. Like, if I want to go to a movie or a concert, no one wants to go, I just drag my 14-year-old.
3: Right.
0: Right?
3: Yeah, my kids are wising up. Yeah. I'm like, let's go do this. Nah, I'm good.
0: Let's go axe throwing.
2: Right.
0: All right, Dad.
2: Yeah, and when he gets, you know, the couple years, that'll change.
0: No, I know.
2: You get a couple more of that, and then it's kind of a melancholy moment when your youngest is where your current two are.
1: Mm-hmm. Al Pacino was 84.
0: No way!
1: When he was back, it was 3 years ago, with his 29-year-old girlfriend, when he welcomed a baby boy, Roman Pacino.
2: That's a fertile egg at 29.
1: 4 years old.
0: Because she got a great ass.
2: Great ass.
0: Todd chimes in. Last son, 42. Best accident ever.
1: Aw, that's sweet.
0: My mom had brothers, one 15 years younger and 20 years younger. Wow. Mm. Here's a picture of Carrie and Randolph in their bathing suits. Thanks for sending that.
3: You guys snipped.
0: Ma'am.
3: You guys snipped.
2: I'm snipped.
3: Yeah, same.
2: Yeah,
0: I'm not. I'm hoping to. When I'm
2: isn't it nice just to be able to let it fly?
3: Yeah. Don't think twice. Yeah.
1: You got snipped after your third one, didn't you, Jerry?
2: Yeah.
0: See, I'm hoping to be like 80 and my second wife.
2: I didn't get it after the second one and then surprised by the third one.
3: I say that can happen, though.
1: Yeah.
2: The biggest misconception in medical for men is the vasectomy. Couldn't be a bigger non-issue.
0: Oh, I've heard horror stories, no way.
2: Completely disagree.
0: Oh, I've heard from friends of mine.
1: You were just fine. Sack of peas.
2: It couldn't have been easier, non-painful, in and out in 20 minutes.
0: We could light up the phone lines with horror stories. We could light up the phone lines with not good stories, bad stories.
2: Well, because the only people that would call would be people with bad stories. Yeah. But how many do they perform on a daily basis?
0: I don't know.
2: I mean, millions.
0: I know, but you're touching and my penis.
2: You're focusing on the 1,000. Yeah,
0: Yes.
2: You ever had a catheter?
0: Yes.
2: It's a lot worse, they say, the catheter than a vasectomy.
0: Unless something goes wrong.
3: Google says,
2: isn't that any surgery?
0: Or I won't have one and just avoid it.
3: Google says half a million a year.
0: Yeah, that's too much. Knowing me, I'd be in that half a million.
2: Half a million go bad or
3: no,
2: half a million
3: a year.
0: Oh, okay.
3: Half a million vasectomies are performed a year.
1: Oh, okay.
0: How many is there?
3: 1% go bad. Yeah. It says 99% effective.
2: You focus on the... Blah, blah, blah.
0: Yeah, you want your penis burned? You want to have pain in your... Penis?
2: Well, It's a 1% chance.
0: There's still a 1% chance, Jerry.
2: Oh, God. One, if so you're saying right, there's a chance?
0: I'm saying if there's 100 guys today to Dr. Wisen Penis,
2: because
0: that one of them can go wrong.
1: And you're lucky you would be that one.
0: And you don't want to be that one.
2: Yeah.
0: 1% is too much. If it's a half.
2: Do you still wear a condom at your age?
0: No. My wife is tied. Tube's tied.
2: Oh, okay. Oh, yeah. Okay. So, yeah. So, yeah. You don't need to get it.
1: Okay,
2: yeah.
1: So she got sterilized, so yeah. You didn't
2: but
1: have
2: if
1: to.
2: She had. You're not still putting a condom on.
3: That's more invasive
2: no.
3: than a men's
1: thank
3: procedure.
1: You.
2: That's a lot bigger surgery than what the men get.
0: Yeah, but they are already there. So. Well. Do the work,
3: you're
0: guys.
3: There,
2: you're already in this. Yeah,
0: yeah, you're already in the neighborhood. In the you might as well
1: yeah,
0: stop
1: you know
0: for
1: what?
0: A beer.
1: Yeah, right. Let's wrap this up.
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5: Hey, good morning, everybody. Hope you're having a great week. In case you missed it, Mark Zuckerberg's 400-foot, $300 million super yacht was cruising Alaska waters when it came across a tiny 21-foot boat that had signaled Mayday, Mayday, that they had no power, no fuel. It was stranded. Zuckerberg's yacht captain just kept on going, ignored the request for assistance. Yesterday, the New York Post headline on the story, the headline snapped, "Your ship out of luck." Maritime authorities are investigating, and there could be consequences for Mark Zuckerberg's captain and Mark Zuckerberg's yacht. Another, in case you missed it, Taylor Farms took their lettuce off the market a couple of weeks ago when it was suggested it may cause the recent explosive diarrhea outbreak. Yesterday, Taylor Farms said, you might not want to buy their guacamole or salsa either. It's being pulled as well. Hey, a very, very sad sports note, and it's personal. On Saturday, the New York Yankees had their old-timers game, and Tommy John, who finished his career with the New York Yankees, was invited. But the 83-year-old Tommy John sent a message that was put on the Yankee scoreboard from his hospice facility. He wanted to thank all the fans, the media, and the New York Yankees, and basically said goodbye. I have told this story before, but it seems appropriate to tell it again at this time. When I was in the media and traveling with the Los Angeles Dodgers, Tommy John had just finished having the very, very first Tommy John surgery. He couldn't pitch. He was healing, but he was on a road trip. We were flying from Los Angeles to Cincinnati to play the Cincinnati Reds. I was sitting next to Tommy John on the Dodger plane, and I asked what he was going to do the next day. He said, probably just take a nice walk, and said that I could join him if I wanted to. Well, next morning, I met Tommy in the lobby of the hotel we were staying at, and we started walking and walking and walking. After an hour, I couldn't walk anymore. I was beat. I finally said, Tommy, how much further do you plan on going? And Tommy said, to Kentucky, which is about a mile and a half or 2 miles further. I said, the heck with that. I called a cab and took a cab back to the hotel. I forgot. Tommy John maybe couldn't pitch because he had just had Tommy John surgery, but he was a class athlete. And I certainly wasn't, but Tommy made fun of it for the rest of the year about me taking a cab back. Great guy, Tommy John. And I can say no more. And two quickies, Matthew McConaughey had dinner the other night with the Pope. With the Pope, how about that? And Stephen Baldwin is now a full-time evangelist. You might have forgotten, but let me remind you, Stephen Baldwin's daughter, Haley Baldwin, is married to Justin Bieber. That's it for me today. Have a great day. We'll do it again tomorrow. Mike Evans, see ya.
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4: 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Earlier accidents have been cleaned up. Traffic still kind of slow with some standing water, but right now accident-free, and that's QFM 96 traffic.

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0: 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Flood watch in effect until 8 tomorrow morning. Showers and storms likely today. Some could be severe. A high 85, showers and storms overnight. A low 68, and mostly cloudy for Wednesday. Chance of showers and thunderstorms again, and a high 85, 72 right now. Well, thousands of Central Ohioans in the dark. Outages being reported as storms moved through the area yesterday and again today. AEP reported more than 30,000 outages across the state. Fairfield County reporting the highest number, around 8,500 as of early this morning. Franklin County had the second highest, 7,100. Licking County, 5,600. And in Delaware County, that number is 1,700. Ohio's Attorney General Andrew Wilson is leading a class action lawsuit against Roblox. That is alleging that the online gaming platform misled their investors about the safety measures they were taking to protect the children. The lawsuit claims Roblox failed to protect kids from predators and sexual content.
1: What did you say?
0: Content.
2: That sounds dirty.
1: Yeah.
2: Content. Got hit right in the content. Oh, my. She's going to smart for a
0: she
2: while.
0: She bruised her content.
1: Guys, don't call your wife that.
0: Oh, yeah. Look out. Oh, no. So they had a loss of $21.5 million for two pension funds. A lawsuit is part of a larger legal battle that this platform is facing from multiple states. They settled with only five so far, but it totals nearly $54 million.
3: If you talk to like video game geek people, they say Roblox is the number one thing not to let your kids do.
1: Oh, really?
3: It's so dangerous.
1: Oh, my kids all play.
3: I'm saying mine too.
0: Yeah. Okay. All right. You're such good parents. Yeah. And Culver's is expanding its presence in Central Ohio, at least five new restaurants. That brings a total to 11 in the area. The Wisconsin-based chain, known for butter burgers, cheese curds, frozen custard, doubling its footprint. New locations include Heath, Lancaster, Hilliard, and near the Columbus Airport. And they plan for additional sites in Central Ohio as well.
1: A good cheese curd is hard to find, like a really good next level.
2: I don't think I've ever had a good one.
1: That place, Lovell's,
2: they don't do it for me.
1: It explodes in your mouth, the cheese curds.
0: Well, then we're back to my content again.
3: Yeah. I had some at the fair, but yeah, it was all right.
0: Fair? So have you ever had Culver's cheese curds?
1: No, I have not.
0: I guess they're, and they come in different flavors. They got different sauces to go with the cheese curds.
1: I'm down 14 pounds. I'm never going to eat again.
2: Okay. So it's like a cheese, they look like a tater tot, right?
1: Yes.
2: Yeah. Yes.
3: You can get them instead of fries or whatever.
2: And with in Wisconsin, it's everywhere, right?
1: Oh, yeah, those slobs.
2: Yeah, I've never had a good one.
1: They put them on their fingers and
2: so how is that different from like a mozzarella stick?
1: Mozzarella sticks, the bread, the size, the mozzarella.
2: Oh, they don't have that coating on
1: No, it's cheddar. It's usually kind of like cheddar cheese.
2: What's it coated with?
3: Yeah, it's like breaded.
1: Breaded, but not as heavy like a mozzarella stick.
3: Okay. Mozzarella sticks are little bite size.
0: Yeah, they're teeny tiny.
2: Yeah, okay. Yeah, yeah.
0: And so they're deep fried, obviously.
2: And then the Canadians put gravy on it?
1: No, that's a poutine.
0: That's poutine. That's something different.
1: That's different. Different cheese.
2: Okay.
1: That's actually the thing I like most. Two things I like about Canada is the hockey and poutine.
2: Because I've only had poutine once and it wasn't good.
1: Well, where'd you have it at?
2: Yeah, here.
1: You had it at in a gas
2: in the state
1: at Speedway.
0: The same place that sells
1: Speedway
0: sushi.
1: Poutine.
0: Yeah, he got his.
2: I had it at the Midas by me, getting a muffler, and I said, you want some cheese? Yeah.
0: Okay, all right.
4: It's Torg and Elliot.
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1: Yeah, here's what's going on. Cut number one, this WNBA stuff is just out of control.
2: It really is.
1: Royce White is a 2012 first-round pick of the Houston Rockets, and he's declared for the draft, the WNBA draft.
3: I'm just having a blast in my feminine era. I never thought that I was a woman. You know, I've always trusted the science, and I thought I was a man my entire life. But, you know, after further review, look at my personal preferences, it would appear that I am indeed sometimes identifying as a transgender woman. And I think it's only fair I get a chance to play with some of my queens here in the twilight of my career, my athletic prime.
1: That's great. He's the second former NBA player, by the way, who's declared for the draft. Enes Kanter also declared.
2: Yeah, and then there's the guy in France, right?
1: Yes, the 21-year-old.
2: Yes. He's going to get into the league.
1: But he actually plays in the women's league, I believe. Or she plays in the women's league.
4: Over in France, that is correct.
1: Yeah.
5: Excuse me, it's ma'am. It is ma'am.
1: Sorry.
2: Yeah, they have really opened the can of worms with this whole thing.
1: A bunch of dummies. They had a golden spoon served to them, and they've ruined. You know, it's going to take them years of PR hit to fix this.
2: I don't know that they'll ever recover from this.
1: They had such a great Caitlin Clark story, and they crapped on her, and they turned it into this.
2: Yeah.
4: And then Sophie and all of it.
1: But the thing is, Sophie's not a player. She's like a 9 points a game. She just happens to be the enforcer for Caitlin.
6: And she's hot.
1: And she's hot.
2: And she's outspoken. Yes. Yeah. And the transgender thing, I don't know.
1: Yeah.
2: I don't know. Yeah, they had such an opportunity. They want the spotlight for what's the league been around, 30 years?
1: Oh, something like that, yeah.
2: Give us the attention.
1: We got next.
2: Caitlin comes in. Now they're on private jets instead of commercial airlines. Now they're staying at the Ritz instead of the Hampton.
1: The Ritz instead of the Knights
2: Inn.
1: They've
2: got national television deals. There's a lot of eyes on them. There's a lot of attention because of Caitlin, and this is what they do with it.
1: ESPN used the money for baseball.
2: They can't handle the spotlight. They beg for the spotlight. Yeah. They get it, and now they can't handle it.
1: ESPN spent baseball money on WNBA.
2: That's on the commissioner.
1: Yeah.
2: That commissioner's got to go. I'd be shocked if she's back next year.
1: You never know.
2: You never know.
1: Maybe she'll declare for the draft.
2: Well, on the heels of that announcement from Royce White that you just heard, Stephen A., ESPN Stephen A., went off on the NBA.
5: The current WNBA collective bargaining agreement says only players who are women are eligible, but it does not further define women or specify criteria involving gender identity. It also does not say that self-identification alone automatically makes a player eligible. So because that's open for debate, it required a response from WNBA Commissioner Kathy Engelbert, who sent a memo to teams saying the issue would be discussed by a task force of team presidents and general managers. The WNBA separately defended inclusion and condemned hate while saying the union, quote, will not be used as political pawns. Here's Stephen A. talking. It's too damn late. It's too damn late.
2: Yeah.
4: Yeah.
5: If your rules were more finite and clear, you wouldn't have to have a meeting of team presidents and general managers.
1: I think that's why Brad Pitt started drinking again.
4: Yeah.
2: Yeah, he's back on the bottle.
4: Yeah.
2: Maybe he's at that point in his life. He goes, screw it.
1: 62.
2: Yeah.
4: I hear him.
1: Going out my way.
6: Yeah, my kids already ate me.
2: Yeah. Right. I got nothing left to lose. Yeah.
1: Not good looking anymore. My kids want to change their last name. Screw it. Let's pick up a bottle. Another cut in the Morning Buzz. Man, the Michigan fans and the press really want new head coach.
2: I don't follow.
1: They really want new head coach Kyle Whittingham to hate Ohio State.
7: You commented on a little bit on Ohio State and the rivalry in Chicago, and those comments took on a life of their own afterwards.
8: We have a better chance to win if I hated them. I don't understand. Whatever gives us the best chance to win, I'm all for. Want to beat them worse than anybody, you know, around, and so I don't know how that got said to be such a hot topic.
1: Well, he's not a lunatic like Jim Harbaugh. People want a lunatic as their head coach, ranting and raving. And he's not that guy.
2: But it'd be like Ohio State hiring a coach who goes,
1: Yeah.
2: I mean,
1: oh, yeah.
2: Yeah, I mean, people will lose their minds over that. Can he beat them without the attitude of hate?
1: I don't know.
2: Maybe he's too nice of a guy.
1: He might be.
2: Yeah.
1: He's really nice.
2: I don't follow anything up there. I know that the quarterback Underwood sucks. New coach, and that's about it. Oh, and they got a 5-star running back. Freshman, supposed to be a big deal. That's all I know.
1: Nice.
2: I'll pay attention end of the month. Labor Day comes around. I'll read up.
1: My lock bet of the future bet is Michigan under 8.5 wins. Just thank me later. Oh, by the way, this is not an advertisement to gamble.
2: And with the conference, what it is, that's probably about right.
1: Yeah.
2: Yeah.
1: I think it's going to come right down to the wire to that final game for them. So I think for you to bet on the under is whether you believe Ohio State will beat them or not. That's what it's going to come down to.
2: Well, they'll have 3 losses going into that.
1: I know. You need, and then it would be the final game would be Ohio State, Michigan for all the marbles, 9-3 or 8-4.
2: Mm-hmm. Yeah, I'd see 8-4. There's 4 losses, possibly 5.
1: Yeah, let's hope.
2: This year.
1: A man can dream, can he?
2: Yeah. Yeah, you got other teams to worry about now. I hate to say it, but at Texas, Oregon, USC.
1: Yeah.
2: Buckeyes got a full plate.
1: Michigan's down on the list
2: now. I think
1: now.
2: You don't worry about Michigan until going into Thanksgiving there. Yeah. All right, clip number 4 in your morning buzz. Oh, wait a minute. Yeah, Dave Grohl, Cleveland, last night, Foo Fighters. Check it out.
9: And thank you for the last 3 hours of our lives as well. Thank you for the last 31 years and 3 hours of our lives. We hope to see you again. Listen, we'll be back. There's no f***ing way we're ever going to stop doing this. It's too f***ing good. We don't like saying goodbye. We don't know how to say goodbye. We just say this.

0: Yeah.
1: I've always wanted to see them.
0: Really good show,
1: yeah,
0: man.
1: Yeah, that's what I hear.
0: And I'm glad he's going to do it until he drops. Love it. Love that he's doing
2: it. Well, they're still selling a lot of tickets, so they're not going anywhere.
0: Oh, Cleveland State, Brown Stadium, yeah, man. Right, yeah, that's right. Good stuff there.
3: The videos look cool. Like,
0: yeah.
3: It was one of those things where I was like, I don't want to go to Cleveland. And then after you see the videos from today, you're like, yeah, damn it.
2: I want to see him at Nationwide in like February.
3: Yeah?
2: Yeah, I love those arena shows like that. Stadium shows blow.
0: I want to see him in Cleveland playing for the Browns. Can he get snaps at quarterback?
3: Might be better than what they got.
0: Yeah. And finally in the morning buzz, first the lettuce, now this.
4: Taylor Farms is issuing another recall, this time for salsas, guacamole, and other ready-to-eat products. This is over salmonella contamination, and these products are sold everywhere. I'm going to read them off to you. Trader Joe's, Whole Foods under the 365 brand, Kroger, Simple Truth, Target's Good and Gather, Walmart's Market Side, and then other unbranded Taylor Farms packaging. The products were sold under all of those different brands and distributed across 26 states. No illnesses have been reported thus far, but be sure to check your fridge and cross-reference things to make sure you're not eating any of that.
1: Don't eat it.
2: If it ain't deep fried, don't eat it.
0: Yeah.
5: Explosive diarrhea.
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1: Talking about vasectomies earlier in the show, and I am convinced not to get them, guys. Don't do it, Skip. It's all pain. Jerry's pro.
2: Yeah, it was, couldn't have been more convenient. It was just one less thing to worry about. But your wife got took care of that.
1: Yeah, and I wouldn't anyway, because my second wife, when I'm 80, I'm going to have other children.
2: Sure. Yeah. Are you paying?
1: I'm going to get a foreign bride from overseas.
3: Yeah, Ukraine.
1: Yeah, I'm going to go on 90-day fiancé and grab someone and marry like a 30-year-old.
2: You better be careful. You could impregnate, you know, a Bud Light girl or something.
1: Yeah. Or knowing my luck. Bud Light guy. I don't know.
2: And you're kind of, nobody's pro-pain, but, you don't go to the dentist because of pain.
1: Yeah, I don't. I don't
2: vasectomy,
1: like,
2: no, dentist.
1: I don't go to the dentist because they are a ripoff.
2: Okay.
1: That's why I don't. It's like taking your car to the mechanic, preventive maintenance. Next thing you know, you go into the mechanic, your bill's $8,000. Kind of like a dentist. No one's walking out cheap at a dentist. Just brush your teeth and use floss, kids. Don't go to the dentist.
2: There you go.
1: I'm anti-dentist because they're a racket.
4: And you always like to tell
2: anti-dentist, how many... anti-vasectomy, anti-showering,
4: anti...
2: showering?
1: Well, I have that deodorant Jerry gave me. I don't need a shower. Let's go to the phones. Go ahead.
2: Hello?
1: Jeff.
2: Hey,
1: go
2: Jeff.
1: Ahead, buddy.
5: Hello.
2: Tell me you have a good vasectomy story, not a bad one.
5: No, it's... was not good.
4: Oh, no.
2: Uh-oh, Torg. One for Torg.
1: Yeah,
2: here you go. What happened?
5: So, I missed Friday. I was supposed to be back on Monday. I didn't come back for almost 3 weeks. I don't know what happened, but it was so bruised down there. Both my legs were bruised. I couldn't walk. I couldn't get out of the car. And when I went back to the doctor, he said, 9 out of 10 times, nothing happens, but you're that 10th time. And I don't know what happened, but it was horrible.
1: Was it enlarged? Was your unit enlarged or what was the deal?
5: No. When he did one side, I didn't feel anything. When he did the other side, there was just some kind of bad pain. And when I flinched, he said, "Oh, I thought that might hurt." I swear he said that.
4: Oh.
5: And
2: wow.
5: And that was 20 years ago. And to this day, if my wife touches me down there, I can sometimes still feel a little bit of pain.
4: Oh, that's horrible.
1: What about when you touch yourself down there?
2: Why?
5: Well,
3: he knows how to work.
1: You need to give her instructions like it's an IKEA. Hey. You're putting it together.
5: I mean, sorry.
2: Yeah.
5: I don't mean to be so graphic.
2: That's all right. Thanks, man. Thanks. We are talking about vasectomies.
4: Okay.
2: Yeah. See ya.
1: JT, what's up?
6: Hey, I like my vasectomy so much I got it done twice.
1: Oh, so it didn't take the first time?
6: It didn't take, and the doctor was like 1,000 years old, and he looked like Jesus' brother.
4: He had shaky hands.
6: They just put me on a table the first time. The second time, they put me under. But yeah, it didn't work, and I had to go back and get it done again.
1: Oh, man.
2: I was sitting up when I got mine. I was like in the twilight.
6: That was my first one.
2: Yeah, that was my first one. You're sitting up for that, yeah.
1: Wow.
6: I got a sheet up there so you can't see it. And
2: yeah.
6: He said it's going to be 5 minutes. 20 minutes into it, he hit me again with painkillers down there. And I'm like, "Doc, are we okay?" He's like, "No, not really."
4: Oh, no.
1: Oh, no!
2: That's what you don't want to hear.
1: Thanks, JT.
2: Thanks, JT.
6: Thanks, man.
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1: And then she says, we get married 2 weeks later. You got a pickup truck and you're drinking long necks. What happened to Jazzy Jerry?
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1: Two beavers walked into a courtroom. We all know the story right now of big giant Buc-ee's suing the little Beaver Creek Mini Mart Beaver's Mini Mart. It's received national headlines, but now we have a new twist to it. Mayor of Beaver Creek, Jeff Gore, has come out and said that Buc-ee's is just protecting their trademark. Turns out in 2017, when Buckeyes announced they were coming to Beaver Creek, the Beaver's Mini Mart filed a trademark. Now, Buc-ee's is saying they are just protecting their trademark so little pop-ups of Beaver Mini Marts or what have you don't show up all around the country. Now, I understand protecting your trademark, but this is Big Beaver picking on Little Beaver. Does your opinion change now that you know the Mini Mart filed the trademark first? To me, it's an argument with a lot of beavers.
2: Yeah, it's funny. And then check out our QFM 96 social media pages. You can see that video up there that was just released, and we all do videos, so check them out. You're screwing around at work anyway, so spend some more time with us.
3: Right.
2: I think in today's society, we're so anxious to take down the big guy without the story or knowing the story, and we attacked Buc-ee's, and then it turns out, and according to the mayor, not me, according to the mayor, he said the Mini Mart filed a trademark first to protect their beaver.
3: Yeah, see, that's the problem with the internet. Everybody copped an attitude towards big corporate bad guy
2: Buc-ee's. Evil Buc-ee's.
3: When, in essence, they filed first.
2: Yeah, so they're just protecting their trademark by filing a suit against them.
3: And what was the rumor on the owner of the convenience mart?
4: The Sun? Yeah, this was again online on Reddit, so who knows if
3: it's
4: true.
3: Yeah, there's some small town politics going on with it.
5: It was somebody who went in and bought them and bought out it's not technically a family owned business, right. The Beavers and Beaver Creek, and everyone says, oh, the little family owned business. No, some guy went in and bought out the family and
4: bullied them out of the way.
2: So I wonder if your opinion, and you could chime in, 821-9696, and everybody does it. We do it in politics. We do it in sports, where we give an opinion without knowing the facts, because that's our society. And I'm not blaming anyone. True. It's just how we live our lives.
4: We would never do that.
2: We would never do that.
5: We need to get outraged about something.
2: Yes.
5: It's always about the outrage, and we want to protect the little guy.
2: You want the example? COVID.
5: Oh, yeah.
2: There's your example there, where everybody lost their mind and 6 feet and I hate you. That Chuck Todd, there's a video surfacing of Chuck Todd horrible. And his stupid haircut of telling you if you don't get vaccinated, you're killing people. And he's on this big rant and it trends every now and then. But you had people on the news telling you, you're killing people. How dare you live?
5: We were told to our face.
2: But that's the perfect example.
5: If we didn't wear a mask, we were killing grandma.
2: Of jumping to conclusions without knowing the story. Yeah, now, that was a pandemic,
3: right,
2: so it's a little different than this. But I wonder if my whole point of the video was, has your opinion changed now that you know the facts? Like, the facts are different now. Like, last week, there were one fact, and now the facts are different.
3: I'd like to see or find out the facts of the one in Atlanta that Buc-ee's is suing.
5: And that doesn't even have, is that a moose? No, what is that? That's in Northern Ohio, the moose, where Buc-ee sued a convenience store because the red is too similar to the red used in their mascot.
3: Oh, they want to trademark the color?
5: And the way the shirt was.
2: That's not going to follow.
5: Ohio State could overrule everybody.
2: Ohio State is sued for thee.
5: Yes, thank you.
2: Right?
5: Thank you.
2: Yeah.
5: I mean, but what's the one in Atlanta? Is it another beaver or is it?
3: I thought it was another beaver.
2: I don't know.
3: Because they have a couple ongoing.
2: See, we used to be called the Torg and Elliot Show, and then Ohio State.
5: You can't say the.
4: No,
2: not. Yeah, now we're the Torg and Elliot Show.
3: But you're right, Torg. Everybody's so quick out of the gate to
2: destroy Buc-ee's.
3: Yeah.
2: I'm on kind of Buc-ee's side.
4: I've always been a Buc-ee fan.
2: Yeah, I've had to eat it
4: recently, so, you know.
2: Because what are you supposed to do if your Buc-ee, if someone trademarks the beaver and that's your logo, and they filed trademark, according to the mayor, right when Buc-ee's was announced in 2017, they filed the trademark. So what are you supposed to do if you're Buc-ee's? You got to protect the trademark, right?
3: Well, they don't have the trademark. The place they filed previously.
2: No, they filed, but I don't know who has the trademark.
3: Who
2: they
3: had it
2: filed,
3: first? Yeah.
2: They filed for it. It doesn't mean they...
3: Because there's beavers and all kinds of logos that have already been trademarked.
2: Yeah.
3: Are you going to go after, what is it, the Oregon football program?
2: Yeah, I don't know. Well, they don't have a...
3: Or not Mini Oregon, Washington. Who's the Beavers out there?
4: Yeah,
2: Oregon State.
3: Oregon State.
2: Well, they're not in the Pac-10 anymore, so they don't exist. Well, they don't they're all right. They're okay. Free game. They're not major college football anymore, Jerry. They're free game.
5: So if you have a mascot that it doesn't matter if it's a beaver or not, but it's wearing a ball cap and it's wearing red, then Buc-ee's will come after you.
2: I don't know. I don't think after this they are.
4: Yeah,
5: I think they're going to cool their jets regarding suing people.
4: In Ohio, Northern Ohio was a moose logo.
5: Right,
4: Atlanta was a teddy bear mascot.
5: A teddy bear.
2: Well, I think they should sue them because you're stupid to have a teddy bear.
4: And
2: I think that's why
4: Hawaii
2: they sued them.
4: Was a rodent mascot. It just says rodent. Cartoon
3: so they're
4: rodent.
3: Trying to lock down the look of the Buc-ee.
5: Yes.
4: Like a cartoon.
3: It's not the beaver itself. It's that
2: the look
3: cartoonish,
2: of it.
3: The way the color. Yeah.
2: Other companies do
5: yeah,
2: this.
5: The way it looks kind of sideways. And it's looking up and it's got the ball cap and it's wearing a red shirt. So any kind of cartoon character mascot you have that follows that formula. Yeah.
2: You're telling me Nike and other companies aren't looking at the same thing? Like, oh, that looks like a swoosh. Is that a swoosh? No, that's Puma. It's all right.
5: And the local businesses I know that incorporated the beaver in their logos, they just did AI, and it was the same beaver all over the place.
2: I just like saying beaver, right?
4: Beaver.
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0: 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Going to be moist over the next day or so.
1: Guys are getting turned on that you saying moist. Elmer wrote in on our text line, 821-9696. Tell Christy every time she mentions moist, it makes me, and then I'll
0: Thanks, Elmer.
2: Elmer.
1: Let's just say it rhymes with Hofty.
2: Only Christy Stalker would be named Elmer.
0: Makes me feel so much better about myself.
2: That's like me and my supermodel fan, Ruth.
1: Yes.
2: Ruth.
1: And Elmer's
0: Dorothy.
1: Dorothy.
2: Dorothy.
1: And Elmer's very graphic knowing that it's me and Greg who man the text line.
2: Yes, correct.
3: Yeah, thanks,
1: Elmer,
3: guys.
1: Christy can't see your videos or your pants off.
3: But I can picture it.
1: Yes.
3: Bleh.
0: Showers and thunderstorms likely today. Some could be severe. High 85. Showers and storms overnight. Low 68. And clouds for Wednesday. Showers and storms again. High 85. It is 75 right now. Squish, stomp, swat.
1: Yeah.
0: That's not a new dance. It's how you get rid of these spotted lantern flies as they become more visible in the Columbus area. These things are invasive, and you are encouraged to kill them any way you can to control the population. So these lantern flies, they cause damage to trees and grapevines. Again, very invasive. They continue to spread across Ohio despite quarantine measures and control efforts. See one, squash it.
3: Have you guys seen these yet?
1: No.
2: Have not.
3: I've seen a handful of them. They're creepy looking. They're actually,
0: do they have pinchers in them?
2: How do you know? Do they... Because they have a little lantern that
3: they carry a lantern around.
2: Yeah, okay,
3: no, they're really unique looking. They look like a moth, and they're gray, but they have like pink dots all over them. They're cool looking.
0: Okay, that's right. They got really little pink polka dots.
2: You love pink dots.
3: Yeah. I wear that every day.
2: That explains that shirt.
0: Taylor Farms, we know the food producer at the center of the explosive diarrhea outbreak, has now issued a brand new recall, this time around products that use jalapenos. So that includes salsas and guac and dips and other spicy foods sold at numerous national grocery store chains, including Walmart, Target, Trader Joe's, Whole Foods, Kroger. They will have a best if used by date up to and including August the 16th. So far, no illnesses have been reported in conjunction with the grocery store part of this recall.
4: Explosive diarrhea.
2: I should bring in some jalapenos tomorrow, and we all have to take a bite of a jalapeno. Like roulette.
1: I'll get diarrhea just because it's a green.
2: That's
0: it's
2: true.
0: Something green, yeah.
2: You'd be a bad judge.
1: Yeah, you'd have to take me to the hospital. What's wrong with him? He's allergic to health.
0: To green.
2: There were mornings you'd have like two potato chips and then you'd be gone. You'd have to go to the bathroom.
1: Yeah.
0: Everything goes right through you.
1: And lettuce and green is even worse. If I have a salad, I'm not kidding you, I'm immediately in the bathroom with diarrhea.
2: With a salad?
1: With a salad. Yeah, anything green and healthy.
2: Sure.
1: Yeah.
2: Stick
0: so
2: to
0: what,
2: the fried
0: what are you
2: foods,
0: eating on the shot?
2: Pizza.
0: You said you lost 14 pounds.
1: I'm not
0: pounds.
1: Eating fried.

0: my food. I'm not eating.
1: Just not
0: eating.
1: Losing
0: the weight.
2: Right.
0: Okay.
2: Right. Oh. See how that works?
0: Yeah. You stop eating, you lose weight.
2: Cause
0: effect.
1: Yes.
3: Torg and Elliot.
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1: Bob from Urbana checks in. I've been to Urbana. They got a nice volleyball set up for volleyball tournaments for the ladies.
2: Great golf course.
1: Yep. Lost power in Urbana, and me and all the crew are sitting in the bathroom listening to Torg and Elliot.
3: Well, awesome. That's a perfect place to listen to us, because that's where most of our humor is.
1: When you think of taking a dump, think of Torg and Elliot.
2: Did they need to seek shelter, as they say?
1: Yeah, let's go to the Weather Center, Christy Kemper.
3: I'll tell you what, if you are in Madison County, a tornado warning was issued about 5 minutes ago. It's moving very quickly. So we're talking about Mechanicsburg, Choctaw Lake, and it's moving east, but it was issued about 5 minutes ago. It's going to be until 10 o'clock or 10:10 this morning. So if you're in Madison County right now, you're hearing the sirens, please go to your safe space, your safe place, and wait this one out. So.
1: Jerry, what are you going to do? You got to move something with me. Let's do next week, huh?
2: Let's switch it.
1: Let's do that. I'm getting scared right now.
2: Agreed.
1: Yeah.
2: Yeah, I don't want to be... I got to pick up a workbench down at Torg's.
1: Yeah.
2: Yeah.
4: Because he doesn't use it.
1: Of course not.
2: Well, I won't either.
1: It looks good,
2: I'll
1: though.
2: Use it to, looks you know, cool.
1: Clean, put stuff on it.
2: Clean my pot on it.
1: Yeah.
2: Dry my pot out.
3: That's a beautiful thing.
1: Do you know now?
2: Maybe we wait a week.
1: Do you know now with pot that it's pre-rolled and they have cones you can buy at the store?
3: Hello, didn't you?
2: And then you just fill the cone?
1: Yeah.
3: Our friend Wayne, that's exactly what he has. Yeah, the cones.
1: Fill the cone.
3: Yes.
1: It's like you're an expert roller. It comes with a filter on it. My God, modern technology. Where was that when I was in high school?
3: Very convenient.
1: I was the worst. My joints looked like a Z when I was in high school.
2: I don't see you being a good joint roller. You roll a joint like you print.
1: Yeah.
2: You're writing.
1: I'd have stems in it. it just wasn't good.
2: It's like a blind third grader rolled it.
3: Instead of licking the paper, he puts tape around it. Yeah. Well, I got to get it to close. I'm just going to put some scotch tape. It'll be fine.
1: Yeah. Pretty much. Okay. Tomorrow on the show, I want to tease this, okay?
2: Okay.
1: We're taking who's better to an all new level. Last week we did years. Tomorrow we do original or remake. Who's going to win? The original song or the remake song?
2: I like it.
1: And no, we're not picking Smoking in the Boys' Room. The original was trash. We're talking competitive songs. Like, you know what's a competitive one? And I'm not trying to influence anyone's vote here, and I don't even know if we're picking it. But have you heard Come On, Feel the Noise, the original song?
3: Yeah, Slade.
1: I think it's better than Quiet Riot's
3: Slade
1: remake.
3: They did two Slade remake songs.
1: Yeah, I think the original is...
2: Oh, see, people assume that it's Quiet Riot.
1: It's not.
3: No.
2: Originally, no.
1: Yeah, okay. So it'll be highly competitive, original or remake.
3: In fact, that's one of those songs...
1: Is
3: a classic Nooner. Yes, I swear. That's one of my classic Nooners.
1: It's almost like we planned this.
3: Where the cover was more popular than the original.
1: Oh my God. It's like we do this for a living.
2: Phil Collins. Can't Hurry Love. My Supreme.
1: You know, speaking of.
2: Yeah, we know how it goes, Jerry.
1: Speaking of Phil Collins, right?
2: Don't sing.
1: So I'm screwing around, my kid's in the car, and they're picking out, you know, like, we're listening to Christy, and they real quick, they want to hear a Phoebe Bridgers song, right? And then pops up Phil Collins, Susudia, right?
2: Yeah, right.
1: And it was like 2023 remastered remake, and I'm like, do we really need that? Who in 2023 said, hey, let's remaster this song? Right? Do we really need that?
2: Are you saying that stupidity?
1: Yes. Like, out of all the songs, that song sucks. You know, like, who wants to do a Phil Collins remake, right?
2: Yes.
1: A remastered. Who's selling that at the record store?
2: And we'll have that conversation. Oh, here.

0: Identical.
1: Yeah. Yes.
0: Identical. Yeah, see?
2: The opening Jim Rome show. It? Or that's Ziggy.
0: He just copied it exactly. It's such a great song. Why? How could you change it?
3: Hated it.
0: I love them both.
2: Yeah.
0: I love them both.
2: I actually like the original.
0: Yeah, the original.
2: Yeah.
0: Supremes regrets.
2: That was not on the list, by the way.
0: Well, I'm curious to see what we got tomorrow.
2: Well, that's tomorrow. But
0: I think I'm coming back.
2: Christy has to. You're coming back tomorrow.
0: Unless
2: the weather.
1: Yeah. All right.
2: You know, with me, I'm using the weather for an excuse to stay home. Christy.
1: Hey, I'm on a sports bar in Worthington throwing their 21st annual football kickoff concert. 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Listen to the 1 o'clock hour for a keyword that you will then text to win. And like I said, most people say this cover was better than the original. That's one of your classic nooners in the midday.
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0: So that ZZ Top show with special guest Cheap Trick that was scheduled for last Wednesday at the Hollywood Bowl in Los Angeles had to be canceled due to, they're calling, unforeseen personal matters. So ticket holders could get a refund. But here's the thing. Cheap Trick decided, even though ZZ Top wasn't going to be with them, they just hopped over to the Troubadour and did like 18 songs for fans over there, which was pretty cool. No other details about ZZ Top, but if we hear them, we will let you know. It's Christy. Welcome to your Wet Tuesday. We are under a flood watch here in Central Ohio, at least until 8 o'clock tomorrow morning. It's not going to dry out anytime soon. But I guarantee it'll be dry enough for the QFM 96 Bike Night. 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

0: just don't have the reflexes to do pinball. The WHO QFM 96 and Amano's Sports Bar in Worthington is throwing their 21st annual football kickoff concert featuring McGuffey Lane with special guest the Buckeye Brass Alumni Band. And the opening act is going to be the Dan Orr Project. It's coming up Saturday, next Saturday, August 22nd. Gates will open at 5. Tickets are just $20 and the proceeds are going to benefit the Sloan Schnell Memorial Scholarship Fund. You can get all the details on Amano's Facebook event page. All this week in the 1 o'clock hour, I'm giving you a key word. Once I give you that keyword, you will then text it to 821-9696. Your shot to win a pair of tickets.
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0: video of an 83-year-old Mick Jagger at a club doing moves like Jagger. His dance moves were unbelievable. People couldn't believe it. I saw the video and I'm like, damn, why don't I look like that when I dance? And I'm a lot younger than Mick is. Welcome to your Tuesday. 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We got showers and thunderstorms today. Some could be severe, producing locally heavy rain. High 85. Showers and thunderstorms tonight. A low 68. And a chance of showers and thunderstorms again for your Wednesday and a high of 85.
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0: 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We welcome the return of the Carnival of Sins Motley Crue Tour, celebrating their 45th anniversary. 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

0: QFM 96 welcomes that legendary performer right there, Eric Clapton, to Heritage Bank Center in Cincinnati. Special guest Jimmy Vaughn, Tuesday, September the 8th. Tickets on sale now at Ticketmaster. Tune into Torgan Elliott tomorrow morning in the 9 o'clock hour when you hear an Eric Clapton song. Be the seventh caller, and you could win a pair of tickets. Again, 9 a.m. tomorrow morning with Torgan Elliott. They'll take care of you. Well, a song that is considered one of the most triumphant covers in rock history. It's your first classic Nooner, and it's up soon.
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This is Manfred Mann's cover of a Bruce Springsteen song, though you'd hardly recognize Springsteen's version after being so familiar with this one. It was one of the most triumphant covers ever recorded. Manfred Mann did alter some of the lyrics, changing "cut loose like a deuce" to "revved up like a deuce," which results in one of the most notorious misheard lyrics in rock history, as fans heard "wrapped up like a douche." Now, Springsteen has even joked that his song didn't become popular until it was rewritten to be about feminine hygiene products. According to The Boss, Deuce was like a little deuce coupe, you know, a two-seater hot rod. Douche is a feminine hygiene procedure. But what could I say? The public spoke. Happy 84th birthday today to Manfred Mann founder Mike Hug. From 1976's The Roaring Silence, it's Blinded by the Light. 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

0: 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A lot of rough weather, especially after 10 o'clock this morning. We had tornado warnings there in Madison County. Some really strong storms. Expect that for the rest of today, especially after 5. A high today, 85. Showers and thunderstorms tonight, overnight. A low 68 and a chance of showers and thunderstorms again for your Wednesday. And a high 85 again. Well, it worked for the Stones, so this band decided to cash in on the craze. It's your second classic Nooner, and it's up next.
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9: 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No, I mean seriously.

So back in 1977, the Stones had a very successful quasi-disco tune with Miss You. Well, 2 years later, it was Kiss's turn to cash in. Paul Stanley wrote this along with hit songwriter Desmond Child and producer Vinnie Poncia. And it was an effort to prove how easy it was to write a disco song. It was a big hit, selling over 1 million copies and becoming a concert fave. This is the song that made it acceptable for rock bands to get help from professional songwriters. And it was also Desmond Child's first hit as a writer. Although drummer Peter Criss appeared in the video and on the album cover, he didn't actually play on the track. Session player Anton Figg took his place on the recording. It was on this day in 1999 that Kiss arrived at Hollywood Boulevard to unveil their star on the Walk of Fame. The band had released over 30 albums and sold over 80 million records worldwide. From 1979's Dynasty, it's Kiss with I Was Made for Loving You, your second classic nooner, QFN 96.

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She's really hating that she's had to cancel some shows, but for a good reason. Joan Jett, fractured vertebrae, had to have surgery. She needs some recovery time. 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

0: 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And Amano's Sports Bar in Worthington, they are throwing their 21st annual football kickoff concert featuring McGuffey Lane, special guest the Buckeye Brass Alumni Band, opening act Dan Orr Project. 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

0: QFM 96, we are your concert station, and we welcome the return of the Carnival of Sins. Motley Crue on tour celebrating their 45th anniversary. Riverbend on Tuesday, August 25th. Tesla and Extreme, they are on that bill as well. Tickets on sale now at Ticketmaster. Big Rick, who is in next in the 4 o'clock hour, he will have your shot to win, your final shot to win a pair of tickets for that show. 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Around a really severe weather we had earlier this morning, it's going to continue until this afternoon. Showers and thunderstorms and a high of 85. Showers and thunderstorms tonight and overnight, a low 68, and a chance for showers and storms. Not a severe for your Wednesday, but still a high of 85.
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We will rock you. This is where the legends come out

0: should I go? Classic Rock QFM 96. You're rocking Second Shift with Big Rick. Good afternoon. Obviously, it's been a wild afternoon weather-wise here, and we'll continue to talk about that and look at it as the day goes on. I don't think we're done with that. And that's kind of what I was going to start talking about today on the show, but I just got off the phone literally 9 seconds before I started talking with another great longtime friend of mine, an incredible radio talent who I've known for 30 years. Just got blown out at another one of these big companies. So I'm just going to humble brag on working here at QFM 96. I legit see Greg, Torg, Elliot, Christy, and Dave Mann every single day at work because we all live here and we love being a part of this community. So for those that that keep destroying the business that we love, just know whether you like us personally or you don't, we're here and we're staying here. And we live in your community, and we love being in it. So I'm just going to leave it at that. It's tough to watch. It is tough to watch this business get dismantled, and I am so happy that QFM 96 does it right. Tom Petty, Third Eye Blind, Motley Crue, coming up on Classic Rock, QFM 96.
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You're working second shift with Big Rick, and I got tickets the 4 o'clock hour all this week for you to go see this band. I'll give you full details in just a couple of minutes, but right now, enjoy it. 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

0: You're working second shift with Big Rick, Classic Rock, QFM 96 here in Upper Arlington. It has just started to rain again, a couple of lightning bolts and some thunder. So depending on where you are in the listening area, if it hasn't hit you yet, it's coming and it is going to keep coming all day long. So please, as we're getting ready to hit the roadways and stuff like that, be careful. Have your headlights on, obviously. Just do everything you can. I'd rather you get home 10 minutes later than not safe. Make sure tomorrow morning, 9 o'clock hour, you've got Torgan Elliott tuned in. They've got tickets for you to go see the legendary Eric Clapton at the Heritage Bank Center in Cincinnati with special guest Jimmy Vaughn. It's on Tuesday, September 8th. 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I've got more rock for you from Def Leppard, Alice Cooper, and Queen and David Bowie. 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

0: Classic Rock, QFM 96, you're rocking Second Shift with Big Rick. Good evening to you. I don't know if you're looking out of a window, but for some reason, it's already nighttime at 3:08 in the afternoon. I did just see 40,000 lightning strikes over the last 24 hours in the region. That is an insane number, and we're not finished yet. Cars flying off the highway, tree branches down. Be safe. That's the most important thing. We'll go ahead and we'll kick it over to Jim now. As the roadways are starting to get busy, let's make sure that we're all being cool with one another. I've got Nirvana and Ozzy coming up, Sticks 2. It's Classic Rock, QFM 96.
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2: Rick, we get things underway this afternoon with some heavy rain moving through, I guess, round two of the thunderstorms. Not quite as much wind, thankfully, but no reported accident scenes here in Franklin County. Some of the side streets might have some high water, so please don't drive through high water. Turn around, don't drown. In addition, the National Weather Service has a severe thunderstorm warning for us in effect until 3:30. That is for southwestern Franklin County and southern Madison County, also part of Fayette County. I'm Jim Thomas, QFM 96 Traffic.
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Classic Rock UFM 96, your rocket second shift with Big Rick. Be careful out there. We just heard from Ozzy, and we may not have heard the last of Ozzy. It's already been stated that the Osbourne family isn't against having some sort of Ozzy tribute year after year, including the return of Ozfest, which may happen in 2027. I'm a little freaked out by the idea of, like, some sort of, like, Ozzy laser show with fake Ozzy, but also I'd watch it, so I don't know really. I don't know. I have a lot of mixed feelings about it, but anything that could get me closer to Ozzy, I'm in. AC/DC coming up, Temple of the Dog as well right now. You got Styx.

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0: Classic Rock QFM 96, you're rocking Second Shift with Big Rick. And of course, this week I have tickets for you to go see the return of the Carnival of Sins Motley Crue on tour, celebrating the band's 45th anniversary. And it's coming to Riverbend Music Center on Tuesday, August 25th. Special guests Tesla and Extreme will be there. 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But of course, I'm going to give you a pair of tickets. And since it's kind of one of those days, it's crappy outside, it'd be the perfect day to be at home having a nap. I wish I was at home having a nap. But I'm going to lift all of our spirits by poorly playing a Motley Crue song on my kazoo. Yes, I carry a kazoo around. And I'm going to play a song. It's going to stink. And you're barely going to be able to identify it. But when you do, you'll text me 614-821-9696. And if you are texter 50, you will get the tickets. I got Tom Petty, Bush, and Zeppelin lined up for you next. Classic Rock, QFM 96.
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2: Big Rick, accident scene west outer belt, northbound 270 at I-70. Again, this is on the west outer belt. It's on the right shoulder, 1 to 2 minute delay. Eastbound 70 at 270, left shoulder's blocked with an accident scene. Still some high water out there, so please don't drive through it. Turn around, don't drown. 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Showers and storms continue into this evening. Overnight low 68. Chance of showers and storms tomorrow. A better chance tomorrow night of showers and storms. 84 the high for tomorrow. I'm Jim Thomas, QFM 96 Traffic and Weather.
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Don't forget, coming up here in the 4 o'clock hour, I got your chance to win tickets to go see Motley Crue. It's the Carnival of Sins, which just sounds fun. 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

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You're listening to Second Shift with Big Rick. It is, it sucks outside. I mean, there's no other way to put it. I keep looking outside in its various shades of gray and disaster-y feeling. So please, be careful out there as a lot of people hitting the roads and heading home. I just read Will Howard, of course. Everybody knows who that is. He's going to get his chance to play Thursday night for the Steelers. I want him to succeed, not only because I live here, I'm from Columbus, I enjoyed watching him play, but I actually think he can play in the NFL. I don't know why everybody seems to have this idea that he couldn't be the next starter for the Steelers after Pappy Rogers decides to finally hang it up. He, Will Howard said,

0: I mean, this is preseason. He'll play on Thursday night. And he said, I'm going to take this seriously. Everybody says preseason football isn't real football. He's like, to me, this is real football, and I plan to handle this such. There's no way Rodgers plays. He's going to get a whole half of football, and I can't wait to see him play this Thursday night. But good luck to him. I want to see him on the Steelers. I really hope he makes this team and gets his shot. Alice in Chains, we got ZZ Top and Radiohead coming up on Classic Rock, QFM 96.
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2: Two accident scenes. First one's on the far east side, Bryce Road between East Main and East Broad. Over to the far west side, West Broad at Hague Avenue with an accident. A lot of slow freeways out there as well, and some flooded roadways. Turn around, don't drown. 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

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Motley Crue celebrating the band's 45th anniversary. It's coming to Riverbend Music Center on Tuesday, August 25th. 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But you don't need all that. You just need to figure out what I'm about to poorly play on this 38-cent kazoo, and then text me the answer. Texter 50 to correctly identify this terribly kazooed song. You are going to win. 614-821-9696. Here you go. You should know that one. That one is an easy one, even though I'm terrible at it. Let's go ahead. I got Whitesnake and AC/DC queued up, ready to go. Here's Skid Row.

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0: Classic Rock QFM 96. This is Second Shift with Big Rick. And congratulations to the guy who texted me and said, try doing Tool on the kazoo. Well, he actually won the tickets and knew it was Girls, Girls, Girls I was playing on kazoo, but he didn't write back. So if you would like those tickets, check your text messages and write me back. Also, did anybody else's building just absolutely rattle on that last hit of thunder? Because mine did. It's the joys of being at work and live on the radio. It scares the hell out of you when the building starts shaking. I got Tom Petty, Van Halen, and Stone Temple Pilots ready to go for it. It's Classic Rock, QFM 96, Second Shift with Big Rick.
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2: Rick, right now, no accident scenes to report. Freeways, of course, a little slower than normal with all the rain we've been getting. And turn around, don't drown. Please don't drive into flooded roadways. 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There is a flash flood warning in effect for Southern Franklin County, Fairfield County, Southeastern Madison County, and Pickaway County. That flash flood warning in effect until 6:45 this evening. Showers and storms continue, overnight low 68. Chance of showers and storms tomorrow, 84. A better chance at showers and storms tomorrow night. I'm Jim Thomas with QFM 96 Traffic and Weather.
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Classic Rock QFM 96. You're working second shift with Big Rick. And is age really just a number? Well, according to Tony Montana, it apparently doesn't matter. I can't wait to talk about this and get your reactions. That's coming up after Def Leppard. Right now, you got Van Halen.

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0: Classic Rock QFM at 96. You're working second shift with Big Rick. My question to you is, age nothing but a number? Well, according to Al Pacino, or Tony Montana, I just like to say it like that, he's 85. His girlfriend is 32. They do have a two-year-old son together. The girlfriend said when they were asked if they got back together, she was like, yeah, why wouldn't you want to be with him every day? Probably the 53-year age difference, and there's probably no difference in changing the diapers between Al Pacino and their two-year-old daughter other than the size. I don't think that I would want to be with somebody that much older. My parents were 14 years apart, and it just always seemed old since as long as I could remember them. So, like, I don't know that I knew the difference back then, but what do you think? Is age just a number, or is there certain limits? I think that's gross personally, but that's just me. I got Motley Crue, Guns N' Roses, and George Thorogood coming up next.
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2: North Outer Belt accident scene blocking the right lane. Westbound 270 right after 315. This accident is going to be about a 4 to 5 minute delay. The rest of our freeways, yes, they are slower than normal, mainly due to all the rain that we've been getting. Turn around, don't drown. 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

You're working second shift with Big Rick, Classic Rock, QFM 96. Of course, I've already given away the tickets to Motley Crue for today. And if you didn't love that rendition of Girls, Girls, Girls on Kazoo, that's a you problem, not me. But tomorrow in the 4 o'clock hour, I'll have another shot of you winning tickets to the Carnival of Sins with Motley Crue happening at Riverbend on Tuesday, August 25th. Thurgood's coming up right now. You got Guns N' Roses, Classic Rock, QFM 96.

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0: Classic Rock QFM 96, your Rocket Second Shift with Big Rick. And Amano's Sports Bar in Worthington is throwing their 21st annual football kickoff concert featuring McGuffey Lane with special guest the Buckeye Brass Alumni Band and opening act, the Dan Orr Project. 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Get more details at Amano's Facebook page. Christy Kemper is going to have tickets for you, though, for the rest of this week in the 1 o'clock hour. So make sure that you are locked in with her and get your hands on those tickets. But since it's for charity, it's also okay if you have to go buy them. That's an all right thing. I got Scorpions, AC/DC lined up for you. Rush, Collective Soul. 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
2: Rick, there's a blocking accident scene in the downtown split. ODOT reporting all lanes are blocked on eastbound 70 near northbound 71. This is near the Parsons Avenue exit. Eastbound 70 at northbound 71. It's also, you can look over to the right there and see Children's Hospital. Westbound heavy as well, but the eastbound split, eastbound 70 at northbound 71, all lanes are blocked according to ODOT. Right lane is blocked westbound 270 after 315. And from the QFM 96 Sears Heating and Cooling Weather Center, they're not plumbers, they're not electricians. 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Flash flood warning still in effect until 645 for Fairfield County, Southern Franklin County, Southeastern Madison County, and Pickaway County. Again, that flash flood warning in effect until 645. Showers and storms continue this evening, 68. Chance of showers and storms tomorrow, mainly in the afternoon and evening. Tomorrow's high, 84. I'm Jim Thomas, QFM 96, Traffic and Weather.
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I got 38 Special, Foreigner ready for you, Rush 2. But right now, well, this makes a hell of a lot of sense to play it right now. It's Thunderstruck, AC/DC, Classic Rock, QFM 96.

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You're working second shift with Big Rick. And coming up, we'll play Wheel of Quarterbacks. At least for the Cleveland Browns, because they always have extras. We've got that after Collective Soul and the Eagles right now. It's Hotel California Classic Rock QFM 96.

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0: You're tuned in to Second Shift on Classic Rock QFM 96. My name is Big Rick and my friends Torg and Elliot. Tomorrow morning in the 9 a.m. hour, want to give you a chance to go see the legendary Eric Clapton at the Heritage Bank Center in Cincinnati with special guest Jimmy Vaughn on Tuesday, September 8th. 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But seeing Clapton is a must. If you've never, you have to. Jimmy Vaughn, no slouch either, by the way. That's a great show. That was the same show that I saw a couple years ago in Pittsburgh. And just, man, the Texas blues that Jimmy Vaughn puts out, plus just the exquisite ability of Eric Clapton, worth checking out. Tomorrow morning, 9 a.m. with Torg and Elliot, your chance to win those tickets. Second Shift is about to punch out. Before we do that, I've got Billy Idol, Days of the New, got the Stones lined up. 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
2: Going to close things out in the downtown split, eastbound 70, trying to ramp on to northbound 71. That ramp is closed. Traffic still slow in the eastbound split, 5 to 6 minute delay. Westbound 70 between West Broad and 670. Right shoulders blocked with that accident, 1 minute delay. And about a 5 to 6 minute delay on the north outer belt, westbound 270 after 315. The right lane is blocked with an accident. 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Until 6:45, we're still under a flash flood warning. All of Fairfield County, also Pickaway County, southeastern Madison County, and southern Franklin County. Again, that flash flood warning in effect until 6:45. Showers and storms tonight, 68. Showers and storms, a chance for them tomorrow, especially in the late afternoon and evening. High tomorrow, 84. I'm Jim Thomas, QFM 96, Traffic and Weather.
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Classic Rock QFM 96, working second shift with Big Rick. We're about to punch out here in a few, and we actually heard from Derek and the Dominoes, which reminds me that we welcome the legendary Eric Clapton.

0: 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But tomorrow morning, my guys, Torgan Elliott, they got a chance for you to pick up those tickets in the 9 a.m. hour tomorrow. 9 a.m. Don't tell them how you know. 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If you love Texas blues, Jimmy Vaughn is worth the price of admission. But Vaughn and Clapton at the same time, unbelievable. We've got more rock lined up for you before we punch out for good today. I got Billy Idol, Days of the New, and the Rolling Stones coming up next on Classic Rock QFM 96.
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2: Going to close things out in the downtown split eastbound 70, trying to ramp on to northbound 71. That ramp is closed. Traffic still slow in the eastbound split, 5 to 6 minute delay. Westbound 70 between West Broad and 670. Right shoulder's blocked with that accident, 1 minute delay. And about a 5 to 6 minute delay on the north outer belt, westbound 270 after 315. The right lane is blocked with an accident. 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Until 6:45, we're still under a flash flood warning. All of Fairfield County, also Pickaway County, southeastern Madison County, and southern Franklin County. Again, that flash flood warning in effect until 6:45. Showers and storms tonight, 68. Showers and storms, a chance for them tomorrow, especially in the late afternoon and evening. High tomorrow, 84. I'm Jim Thomas, QFM 96, traffic and weather.
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0: this city. 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
1: 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And at that moment, it's critical to have someone in your corner who knows how to fight for your rights.

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You're rocking Second Shift with Big Rick, and it's time to punch out for the evening. Your nighttime supervisor, Dave Mann, he's coming in next. He's got you through until midnight. He's locked and loaded with Pink Floyd, the Rolling Stones, and Days of the New. I remind you that you are listening to Classic Rock UFM 96, Columbus, Ohio. 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

0: Classic Rock QFM 96 with Pink Floyd. As close as you'll get to see Pink Floyd would be to see Britt Floyd. They'll be playing Kemba Live coming up a week from tomorrow night.
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0: Classic Rock QFM 96 with Queen. I'm Dave Mann. Clapton is going to do a small, brief tour this fall, and Cincinnati is one of the tour stops this time around. He'll have special guest Jimmy Vaughn. That's going to be a special night. Tomorrow morning, Torgan Elliott. They'll have another shot for you to win tickets to the gig.
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